0: where Yahweh will drive it. And there you will serve gods, the work of men's hands, wood and stone, which neither see, nor hear, nor eat, nor smell. But from there you will seek Yahweh your Elohim, and you will find him if you seek him with all your heart and with all your soul. When you are in distress and all these things come upon you in the latter days, when you turn to Yahweh your Elohim and obey his voice, for Yahweh your Elohim is a merciful El, and he will not forsake you, nor destroy you, nor forget the covenant of your fathers, which he swore to them. That's Deuteronomy chapter 4, verses 25 through 31. He prophesied that we would serve other gods, and that's what Christianity represents. People are in Christianity not because they sought after our father, but because they were indoctrinated into a religion, and they just passed it down. What Yahweh promises is that we will find him when we seek him, with all your heart and with all your soul. And this is what is required of us. All of this history being recorded is literal evidence of the validity of the scriptures. Yahweh prophesied this would be our predicament for our rebellion. I mean, listen to what he has said, and then consider all that is being spoken of and other things that we have yet to discuss. This is what it says. Moreover, all these curses shall come upon you and pursue and overtake you until you are destroyed, because you did not obey the voice of Yahweh your Elohim to keep his commandments and his statutes, which he commanded you. And they shall be upon you for a sign and a wonder, and on your descendants forever, because you did not serve Yahweh your Elohim with joy and gladness of heart for the abundance of everything. Therefore, you shall serve your enemies, whom Yahweh will send against you, in hunger, in thirst, in nakedness, and in need of everything. And he will put a yoke of iron on your neck until he has destroyed you. Yahweh will bring a nation against you from afar, from the end of the earth, as swift as the eagle flies, a nation whose language you will not understand, a nation of fierce countenance, which does not respect the elderly, nor show favor to the young. Deuteronomy chapter 28, verses 45 through 50. These are our curses. It is a punishment that we paid for our rebellion. And he said, all these curses will be upon us as what? As a sign and a wonder. He sent these rebellious, wicked nations against us. He gave them the authority. The reason why this is important is because at the time they were in, we are climaxing. We are at a time when these Reptune Nines and the Masonic Alliance are streamlining their agenda, leading us towards their Masonic Christ. You have to understand that you do have a choice if you're going to be a part of that agenda or not. It comes down to the truth and whether you're going to live in it and accept it. That's what it comes down to. The enemy plots on your lack of love for Yahweh. He plots on your fear of being set apart and being rejected by the world because of it. He plots on your attachment to the system that he created. He plots on your pride in believing you know more than you actually do. So many different schemes that your enemy is counting on working against you. And you must be strong enough to reject him and prove that he is a lie. You do not need to be a part of the agenda. And the first part of understanding this will come with you understanding that the current black culture that is displayed is not our culture. And if you want to be set free, you must turn to Yahweh and live in his truth and live according to our true culture, according to our true heritage. Through this whole series, you will see the point that as our heritage and identity were hijacked. People have declared that they are us. And in order to maintain this identity, they cannot allow us to wake up. Because when we truly walk in this power, there is nothing that they can do to us. Because we have Yahweh protecting and guarding us. We are not his when we live in rebellion. And therefore, the enemy has complete authority to do whatever he pleases. Which is why so many people live without power in this world. So long as you're caught up in rebellion, you are easy pickings for the enemy. And your enemy knows it, which is why he feeds you poison and has made poison your culture. The problem is education, because our enemies have been the one teaching us who we are, and therefore it's why we don't know anything. You must be strong and break free from their influence and become exactly what they do not want you to be. And that's why you must break free from what they call black culture. So what I'm doing is going back in time to bring us to this present so we can see how this culture was built to keep you without power by people who have hijacked your identity and have claimed that they are you. So now that it's clearly seen how deeply involved they have been in slavery, we're going to move past slavery and truly see how connected they have been.
1: And this is an excerpt of a brilliant and awesome ministry, Truth Unedited.

And this deals with the so-called black culture. I recommend that you just go to YouTube, Truth, UN edited playlist, and they got so much information on how you and I, well, most of my audience probably, we've been hijacked, we've been cursed,

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Holding on, cause Jesus is mine. Holding on, cause Jesus is mine. Waiting on God to blow my mind. Waiting on God to blow my mind. Waiting on God to blow my mind. Waiting on God to blow my mind. Waiting on God to blow my mind. 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
1: Finally found my way back to the Most High.
0: Most powerful knowledge you ever want to know.
1: Yeah. I finally found my way back to the Most High.
0: For the Sons of Light. Check.
1: I was

0: 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Father, love you.
1: Yeah. All I wanna do,
0: I finally figured it out, Father,
1: is give back,
0: yeah,
1: to the spirit realm.
0: I'm a son of light.
1: I'm a son of light.
0: Yeah.

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1: Keep your boxes flesh.
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1: Place ain't fucking no more.
0: All I wanna do is see my father.
1: Get me up out this flesh.
0: And be the son of life that I was before. Hey.
1: Father, I wanna see you.
0: Hey.
1: Hold me up perfect, perfect life.
0: Back to the wheels on yeah.
1: Thank you, Father.
0: Yeah.
1: Give me your wisdom and your knowledge.
0: I'm gonna let go now.

Yeah, hearken to my sincere supplication. 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You are my rock and salvation, only one that I can trust, you're my best friend.

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4: What does the Father and I are one mean? Yahuwah, our Father in heaven, has a purpose and will for all his creation. And he exalted and gifted his servant, his elect one, his son, Yahusha. And he sent him on earth to be the representative of that will and purpose. Yahusha does not speak on his own. It's Yahuwah's words. He doesn't do any works or miracles on his own. It's all what Yahuwah showed him. He doesn't do his own will. It's only what Yahuwah wills. Yahusha's doctrine is not his own, but Yahuwah's. Yahuwah has given all into Yahusha's hand because he loves him. Yahuwah's spirit is upon him, and Yahusha is the one who bears Yahuwah's righteousness. They are in a complete, perfect union that is in lockstep together in order to bring about the complete will of Yahuwah, our Father in heaven. Yahusha is not greater than Yahuwah. He does everything his Father asks of him and never fails him, and he always pleases Yahuwah. And so because of this union and relationship, Yahuwah and Yahusha are one. And it is a beautiful thing, and we know we have eternal life when we both know Yahuwah and Yahusha. And this is what this video was meant to provide. You know the Father and the Son.
5: Hi. We give our forefathers what they did.
6: We give our forefathers.
5: Breaking the commandments. Breaking the law.

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Father, I'm sorry. I'm speaking for Israel.

0: But Father, I don't blame you for kicking us out of our land and sending us through tribulation. We really deserved it.
1: Captivity in Babylon.
0: Father, we apologize. We apologize. We just want to come back home, and make it right this time.
1: Worshiping other religions. Following other religions.
0: Yeah.
1: The song.

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1: Right now.
0: So sorry,
1: Father. We love you.
0: Forgive us, Father.
1: Father, we love you.
0: I think you'd be gone soon.
1: We never meant to do you wrong.
0: We set your son. We killed
1: him. We broke all the

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0: do that together again. 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
1: Classic gospel music. That's Tremaine and Walter Hawkins, The Potter's House. Before that, Fred and the Genius, Ahaya, and a song called Father, I'm Sorry. We got much more gospel music coming up. Also, at 8 o'clock, through His Word, we will be back again in the book of Proverbs, looking at that strange and immoral woman again, and also wisdom and foolishness. We got, after that, more music as well. Gospel classic, gospel contemporary, gospel kind of off the grid, and we just want to share it with you. And I'm Minister Ronnie Johnson, by the way, and as usual, I'm thankful and grateful to be before you another Thursday night right here at KJTX 104.5 FM on the air. 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We're also iHeartRadio, TuneIn Radio, Simple Radio apps, and then also we are in the radio directory. Thank you, however you listen to us, and whenever you listen to us, we're much obliged and we much appreciate what you do for us. Right now, music by the Sounds of Sinai, the Decalogue, or Ten Commandments.
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to fear Yah, our Elohim, for our good always, that he might preserve us alive, as it is at this day. 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
2: Hello, I'm Minister Ronnie Johnson, and welcome to the Bible study program, Through His Word, where we go through the Bible line by line, precept by precept, here a little, there a little, and let us get right into our programming. Good evening and welcome to Through His Word, and I am Minister Ronnie Johnson, and we're going to go ahead and get right back into where we've been for the last few months, the book of Proverbs. And as we are in the book of Proverbs, we are going to continue progress a little slower than even I expected it, but it is so much wisdom in here. We just would only read this and take more care of it and to put the wisdom that's been given to us to use. And as we come to this point, Solomon has been pretty much rehashing to his son and begging, imploring, beseeching his son to listen to what he says. Pay attention to what I'm telling you. Treasure the commands, the instruction that your mother has given you. And right now, remember back in the days that it was written, there was no verses or chapters. There was just a written letter. And Solomon got this to his children. And as he gets this to his children, he speaks to this one particular son, and he lets him know about the ways of that strange, immoral woman, that woman who leads you into adultery, and the man and the fool in Solomon and I that is actually seeking it. You know, it's one thing that, you know, on both of this, as I was listening to a commentary about this today, as well as just from, you know, what's kind of not written but in plain sight before us, we're going to go back into the beginning and then follow it on, and we're going to see just that this was a two-way commitment, and one who looked out his window saw this, and he wrote about it, and he come back to mind. Remember last week he was talking about how can you play with, you know, sin and not get burned, or in that case, play with fire, bring it to your bosom and not get burned? How can you walk on hot coals and your feet not be seared? And he is warning his son over and over again, I believe, in what we call chapter 5, chapter 6, about this immoral woman. And maybe in the earlier chapters, I'm not recalling that right now, but at least this is the third time he lets his son know about this strange or immoral woman. And in today's society, you can also flip it. It could be about, I guess, the story or the principles to a woman about this same type of man who, you know, many times that you look at one particular song comes to mind, or the whispers, Lost and Turned Out, and all these other different songs that, and movies and books that teaches us, and we see how a man who sweet talks a young girl and promise her this, that, and the other, and soon she finds out that she just a part of his harem, that, and being a part of his gang, or I don't know what you really call them right offhand right now, but anyway, you get the point.

that he, with his words and with his promises and just a few trinkets he present before her, she soon becomes trapped in a lifestyle that she finds hard and so hard to get out of because of the fear that that pimp or that man brings upon her life. But we see here in chapter 7, what we call chapter 7, Solomon is dealing with this son about the immoral woman. And he gives him an example of what happened one night when he looked out his windows and out of his home. We go back in the beginning of the chapter. My son, keep my words and treasure my commands within you. Keep my commands and live, and my law as the apple of your eye. Bind them on your fingers. Write them on the tablet of your heart. Say to wisdom, you are my sister, and call understanding your nearest kin. And he encourages him that, son, everything about you, remember this. Put this to heart. Treasure what I'm telling you. It can save you a whole lot of trouble. And today we look at another generation who knows more than their parents, another generation who hasn't been through they don't know what I'm going through. They have never been through this. And yes, we have felt pretty much, in a sense, all the basic emotions, all the fear, disappointment, bewilderment, astonishment. We have felt the times of heartbreak and heartache and all of these different things. But one generation tells the generation that came before it, you don't know what I'm going through. You don't know the issue. You don't understand. You don't know the deal and all these different things. And Solomon is encouraging, son, listen to what I'm telling you. This is good wisdom. Say to wisdom, value wisdom just as much as you love your sister or your family member. Value, treasure, and have that relationship with wisdom. And then in verse 5, he lets them know that they, the instruction, the commandments I'm giving you will keep you from the immoral woman, from the seductress who flatters with her words. For at the window of my house, I look through my lattice. And so we see here that we're told that as Solomon is giving him this advice about this strange, immoral woman, this woman not just trying to seduce with her beauty, her eyes, her talk, and what she's wearing and how she's smelling, but she also has someone looking for her as well. So this is kind of like a two-way street, that as the young man, as we're told here in verse 7, I saw among the simple, I perceive among the youth, a young man devoid of understanding. This young man that, you know, he's naive in the sense, and he is just in town. Maybe, you know, the sailors that would come out of off the sea and go to a port to these foreign lands, just looking for a good time. Maybe this was him as well. But anyway, Solomon writes and he lets his son know that I noticed, I perceived, I was looking, and I saw among the young men in the midst of the crowd, this one naive, devoid of understanding, verse 8, passing along the street near her corner, the corner where this woman lived, and we read that he took the path to her house in the twilight, in the evening, in the black and dark night. And there a woman met him with the attire of a harlot and a crafty heart. So we see here that not only is the young man looking, but this woman dressed as a harlot, maybe some housewife or some recently married lady. But we see here that this seductress, she's looking as well, and she's looking to be pleased and satisfied to someone as well. So two paths are now coming together. And if you read in the last chapter, if you remember toward the end of that chapter, was Solomon writes that, you know, this woman says that she's married, her man, her husband is out of town. He took his money. He's not going to be back for a while. And we're just going to continue reading. But you read there at the end of what we call chapter

sick, that when that husband, that boyfriend finds out, it's not going to be too good for that young man or even the lady as well. But you

One day growing up, she was out to catch. And so as she is out to catch, we see that she caught something. And she caught this young, foolish man, void or lacking understanding. Verse 11, she was loud and rebellious. Her feet would not stay at home. At times she sat, or she was outside, at times in the open square, lurking at every corner. And this kind of gets you the idea, like she's some type of animal. And the song, I just heard it this week, the song back in when I was in college, Maneater, she was there just waiting, stalking someone, somebody young, preferably somebody stupid, somebody clueless. And in the midst of that, we read that she's lurking and she's out to catch as well, just as he is, maybe looking just for some action and something to bide his time. So we read once again in verse 11, her feet would not stay at home. At times she was outside, at times in the open square, lurking at every corner. Excuse me. So she caught him and kissed him. And with an impudent face, she said to him, that, you know, that face that a lady can only give you, and she knows that she has you. And she used that charm and femininity, that personality, and she speaks to this young man. I have peace offerings with me. Today I've paid my vows. So I came out to meet you, diligently to seek your face, and I have found you. So we see here, maybe this has happened before. We're not really told that. We just kind of, just like I am, speculating. But we see here that these two, seemingly the lady said, I've done my duty for the day, and now I've been seeking you and I've found you. And she lets him know, pretty much, he didn't realize it, but she lets him know the trap that she had set for him. Look at what is going on here. I have spread my bed with tapestry, colored covering of Egyptian linen. I have perfumed my bed with myrrh, aloe, and cinnamon. Come, let us take our fill of love until morning. Let us delight ourselves with love. For my husband is not at home. He has gone on a long journey. So we see here that this lady, she's willing to commit adultery, and she is pretty much as foolish as the young man is. And so they're together. She describes the place where they're going to be. Basically, the man don't know it, but it could very well be a trap that she's setting. And already you read that, as you notice that the bed was perfumed with a certain perfume. And I'm sure back in those days that there wasn't a hotel or some place that the young man could go and kind of shower up, get the smell off of him. So that smell of love, the smell that people could pick up, knowing that this young man has been with this lady, that we see here that the trap is set. She lets him know and she encourages him, come on over. Everything's cool. My husband is not here. In fact, he's gone. He's took the money. He's going to be gone for a while. And we read that in verse 20. He has taken a bag of money with him and will come home from on the appointed day. So he should be back in a few days. And, you know, we heard that line before, haven't we? Maybe on either side, or we may have told a lie, or we may have fallen for it. But we see here that she now, if she was a spider, she has now set a trap, a web for this young man to be trapped and seduced into. With her enticing speech, verse 21, she caused him to yield. With her flattering lips, she seduced him. She tricked him. She trapped him. What it said, with her speech. And speech is fine. And we also read that with her lips, she seduced him. The lips that was painted beautiful from a beautiful lady, I'm presuming. And her speech, everything that she was saying sounded good to him. And once again,

man because he's not wise, because he's foolish, naive, clueless. He falls for the trap. And we read in verse 22, after she said all of this and she assured him that her husband is gone, she assured him that he won't be back for a while, at least till the daylight or whatever, or a few more days, because he got the money with him. And verse 22, immediately he went after her as an ox goes to the slaughter, or as a fool to the correction stocks. And so we read here that he's fallen, and he's fallen for the trap, just like an ox just going. And I want to take the example not given here as an ox go to the slaughter, or as a fool to the correction of the stock. But we go back, and if you know a little bit about back in the day when they would lead sheep to the slaughter, they would always have this one goat that they would call the Judas goat, or the Judas sheep. And this was the one sheep that would lead all the other sheep. They didn't know it. All they knew that, you know, sheep are dumb, clueless, defenseless, and in the sense, you know, they would follow the leader. And in the sense of this Judas sheep, the sheep unwillingly, unknowingly would follow this sheep. The sheep goes through a trap door, and, you know, he has safety, but those other sheep are just being led to the slaughter. And this, the picture that you read here in verse 22 of this seventh chapter, immediately this naive, clueless, careless, stupid man goes after her. He went after her as an ox goes to the slaughter, or as a fool to the correction of the stock, or as the jail, the prison. And verse 23, till an arrow struck his liver, as a bird hastened to the snare, he did not know it would cost his life. So we see here that everything that was done eventually led the young man, the naive man, to his own death. And basically, this is what adultery can bring. And I'm sort of not an expert, but I've been there and done that to know that it's very well possible that these things could come upon a person that falls for the beauty of a woman. And the woman knows if she's beautiful, if she's well-educated, well-versed in words, she has the right cologne and a perfume, and the setup and everything looks good. She knows she can get pretty much any man she wants, married or unmarried, to fall for that. And so the lesson that comes out of this, we read in verse 24, he calls once again to his children. Now, therefore, listen to me, my children. Do not let your heart turn aside to her ways. Do not stray into her path. For she has cast down many wounded, and all who were slain by her were strong men. Her house is the way to hell, descending to the chambers of death. And so I'm going to go ahead and pretty much I have the Sefer version, or the Hebrew version, the original version, to my left here. And it pretty much says the same thing, but the call is for the young man. Once again, attend to these words. And attend basically means to listen carefully to what I'm telling you. And then even more so, to devote yourself to Yahuwah's words and service. Listen to what I'm telling you, young man. Listen to this, my son, my daughter, my children. And then verse 25 lets us know, don't give in. Don't give in to her. Don't give in to her ways. Don't go down that path, that lifestyle. Don't deviate, or don't go against Yahuwah's words, or the way that he is trying to lead you. And many times this word comes to mind, rebellion. It's just in the heart of man to rebel. It's in the heart of man to say that I got this, I can do this, I don't need you. And

as the old song sung by Frank Sinatra, Elvis Presley, and so many more, you know, we want to do it our way. I'm the captain of my ship. I'm the master of my soul. So I'm going to do this. Instead of listening to sound words and sound instruction, maybe from a father that cares, maybe from a father that could tell his son, son, don't do this. Take it from one who is telling you this. Take it from one who maybe experienced it, that it's not worth it. She may be beautiful. She may be rich. She may have an awesome job. All of the things going on for her. And yet, the one thing here, as we read earlier, she's married. And this father is trying to lead his son away from this adulterous woman because she's just as bad as he is, or maybe her husband is out doing the same thing. Who knows? We're not giving that here. But we see here that this woman is an expert. Reading verse 25, the warning again, do not let your heart turn aside from her. Don't give in to her. Don't go down that path with her. And then in verse 26, she has cast down, she has called many to stumble, many to fall, even many strong men, men who was a lot smarter, men who may have been a lot wiser, men who knew her and knew better, but because of who she is, because of her words, we read here, Solomon lets us know that this strange, immoral woman, she has cast down, she has caused many, many strong men to fall for her devices, to fall for her ways, her whims, her tricks, her trap. And once again, the one thing that pretty much has it over all the other things that Yah has given unto mankind, the woman is the one thing that can turn our life around quickly. A night in Bangkok, a song comes to mind that man goes out and he sees all the different women and anyway, men dressed as women and all of this, and he's seduced. And one night in that strange city could change his life forever. You remember the song Lady Marmalade and it lyrics about the man goes to New Orleans and the lady was there strutting her stuff among the street and she calls unto him and his life never is the same afterwards. And it's the same thing. Verse 26 lets us know this adulterous woman, this seductress has caused many, many strong men to fall. And it says that all who were slain by her were strong men. So if a strong man don't have a chance, what about somebody naive, somebody clueless, somebody stupid, somebody just thinking not with their brain, but, you know, the other thing, the other. But anyway, you read and you see here that if she has that ability to cast and to cause men, strong men, to stumble because of her words, because of her lips, because of her beauty, because of the situation and the circumstances, you know, yeah, I can get away with this. She won't, or he won't be back. And she said, and we read here that once again, what looks like a bed of comfort and pleasure, it now is a trap and a lair for death. Verse 27, her house is the way to hell, descending to the chambers of death. And every man and everyone that goes unto this woman, they pretty much fall. And you have to be as strong as a Joseph sometimes to get out of a situation as such. You go back to that situation in the book of Genesis, and he had to pretty much leave his coat there. And the book of Genesis really don't do that story justice, because if you read in the book of Jasher, and you just go back and listen to the story on YouTube or read it and see it for yourself online. But in this example, this man Joseph was so handsome, and this is the word of Elohim that says this man was handsome, and Potiphar's wife, she was in depression mode, major league,

with Joseph. It was, she wanted whatever it took. She was willing to give up in order to have Joseph to lay with her. Joseph was that handsome, and this woman wasn't no, you know, ugly woman either. She was beautiful as well, but Joseph fought her off until it eventually landed him in jail. And you read here that the house that this adulterous, strange, immoral woman live in leads to death. And so as we continue on in the writing, we read that if you was reading this, as Solomon has given us this example of this strange, immoral, adulterous woman, and what we call verse 8 would probably be the continuation of this, because now we're introduced to wisdom. And we just seen what foolishness can do and bring you. And now Solomon allows and lets his son know, verse 1, does not wisdom cry out and understanding lift up her voice? And so we see here in these first three verses, which is probably about as far we may get tonight, we'll go ahead and read them and we'll go back. Does not wisdom cry out and understanding lift up her voice? She takes her stand at the top of the high hill beside the way where the paths meet. She cries out by the gate at the entrance of the city, at the entrance of the doors. So we read here that this is wisdom calling out, just as that young man and that person may be meeting in some place. Wisdom is crying out in the midst of this city, in the midst of all of these people walking on the different paths where life is leading them. And we read here that wisdom, personified as a beautiful woman, now takes her place at the top of this high hill. She is there because this is where all the entrance leads to the city, to the gates or the entrance of the city. Remember, this is not like cities today where the only thing that lets you know maybe you're going from Dallas to Coppell and whatever, the little towns outside of the big city, is just a sign. This is where in those days were walls and gates. You had to have an entrance. You had to be a citizen of that city in order to go in and out, or some merchant with, you know, to go to the gate. And this is where everything come through. You're going in through the gates, you're going out of the gates, you're going through those doors into the city, you're going out of those doors to get out of the city. And wisdom is right there in the midst of this path where all these paths, all of the people are coming. And we read in verse 4, to you, O man, I call, and my voice is to the sons of men. O you simple one, understand prudence, and you fools, be of an understanding heart. And so we see here that wisdom, just as it was back in those days, is calling out even more so, I believe, today. I said this before as we've been teaching through the book of Proverbs, the one thing that this nation, well, matter of fact, you might well throw in all the other almost 200 nations around the world, the one thing that is needed is wisdom. And not just wisdom of the world and wisdom of this religion and that religion, but the wisdom that comes with believing in Yahuwah. And you notice I did not say believing in God or the Lord, but believing in Yahuwah, that name that has been kept from us, that name that has been changed into God or the Lord. We need to come to him through his son, Yahusha, the Hebrew name of the Father and of the Son, and not through the pagan name that has been given to us. And the enemy, oh, Satan himself, has hidden it from us. But we need to come to him, and we need wisdom more than we need any more money or company, any more shoes, houses, home. Our children, especially today, growing up in this world filled with ignorance, you and I, we need wisdom. And you and I need wisdom as far as to just to live through this day, to know without a doubt that, oh, well, it's about time to wrap up. But you and I need wisdom. And as it says here,

0: In the book of Proverbs, the fear of Yahuwah is the beginning of wisdom. And we'll be back with you next time. This is Minister Johnson, and I hope you enjoyed the program. If you have any questions or comments, or you just want to give me a hallelujah or a pat on the back, however the Lord leads you, give me a call, 903-841-0583. That's 903-841-0583. 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I'm so grateful to be doing this, and I'm grateful that you're listening as well. May the Lord bless you as we continue to study to show ourselves approved unto Him, and join us next week.
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6: 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With His power alone, He stretched out the heavens like a curtain and filled them with lights beyond human understanding. Every star shines because He commanded it to shine. Every constellation moves because He ordained its place. The heavens reveal that our Creator is the Elohim of perfect order, limitless power, and unmatched wisdom. Sadly, as mankind turned away from Yah, many nations exchanged the truth for lies. Instead of honoring the Creator, they began honoring

honoring his creation. They looked to the stars for guidance, trusted in horoscopes, practiced astrology, and followed spiritual teachings that led them farther from the truth. What Yahuwah created to point people toward him became an object of worship instead. But the scriptures call us back to the truth. The heavens are not speaking about our personal future or telling us our destiny. They are proclaiming something far greater. Every star, every planet, every sunrise, and every night sky testifies that there is one creator who rules over all things. The heavens do not glorify themselves. They glorify Yahuwah, the one who created them from the very beginning. Genesis 1 verse 14 says, "And Elohim said, let there be lights in the firmament of the heaven, and let them be for signs, and for seasons, and for days, and years." The Most High created the sun, moon, and stars to mark his appointed times. They measure seasons, years, and his heavenly calendar. They show that nothing in creation moves by chance. All of the stars follow his command. Every season arrives when he has appointed it to do so. The heavens remind us that his promises are just as certain as the rising of the sun. The stars were never meant to be worshipped. Although the heavens reveal the glory of Yah, the scriptures strongly warn against worshipping these heavenly bodies. Deuteronomy 4 verse 19 says, "Do not lift our eyes to heaven and bow before the sun, moon, or stars. They are servants of the Most High. They are not Elohims." Throughout history, many nations exchanged the truth for lies. Instead of honoring the Creator, they began serving created things. Astrology, star worship, and pagan religions slowly replaced the knowledge of Yah. Even today, many people seek answers from horoscopes instead of the scriptures. Yahuwah calls his people to seek wisdom.

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3: There are some events in history that leave deep wounds. So deep, their effects can be felt for generations. The story of Dom de Versus is one of those events. It is a story of religious decrees, intimidation, forced migration, slavery, and suffering that stretched to the four corners of the earth. It is living proof that prophecy has been fulfilled. Its connection to the written word about the scattered descendants of the people, whom Yahuwah chose in ancient times. They are known throughout history by names such as the children of Israel, Yasharel, the Hebrews, Ivri, Yehudi, and the Israelites. Many who study the scriptures cannot connect the scattered people, carried into captivity throughout the earth, to the descendants of the ancient covenant people of the book, who were driven into exile because of disobedience, as foretold in the Torah and by the prophets. In the book of Deuteronomy 28 verse 64, it says, "And Yahuwah shall scatter thee among all people, from the one end of the earth even unto the other." The story that follows is part of that long journey of exile, scattering, captivity, and deliverance. In 1452, Pope Nicholas V issued a papal decree known as Dom de Versus. The decree granted authority to the Portuguese crown to conquer lands and to subdue targeted people. Using this decree, they reduced Hebrew populations to perpetual servitude. What began as words written in Europe eventually became part of a system that affected millions of men, women, and children across multiple continents. Long before the Atlantic slave trade reached its height, persecution was already growing throughout parts of Europe. In Spain, religious authorities sought conformity and control. The Yehudi, also known as the Black Jews, and other groups faced increasing pressure. Then came the Alhambra Decree of 1492, which ordered the expulsion of Yehudi from Spain unless they converted. Families who had lived in Spain for generations suddenly faced exile, loss of property, and displacement. Many students of scripture can now see the connection between these events and the prophecies concerning the scattered children of Yah to the four corners of the earth. Before the Alhambra Decree was issued, the city of Granada stood as one of the last major centers of the Moors, the Islamic rule in the Iberian Peninsula. Granada was a place where different people lived. It was a place where they made trades and where they built strong communities. Among those communities were families identified as the Yehudi or the Black Jews. They called themselves the Seed of David from the royal house of David and the tribe.

There was a season when my prayers sounded like echoes. When the heavens felt silent, and hope seemed to walk with a limp. I searched for answers in places that only knew how to borrow peace, never how to give it. But mercy has a way of finding people who have forgotten how to find themselves. This is not the story of someone who never

0: If worship only lived on mountaintops, the valley would never know freedom. If praise only belonged to perfect people, none of us would ever sing.
1: So I'll praise you
0: with unanswered questions.
1: I'll praise you
0: with healing still unfolding.
1: I'll praise you
0: before the breakthrough, because you have never needed tomorrow to prove you are faithful today.

One day the battles will become memories. The tears will become testimonies. The prayers will become praise reports. Until that day, I won't wait for perfect circumstances to worship a perfect savior. Because my hallelujah was never created by my situation. He was born the moment I realized that Jesus was enough, and he always will be.

There was a season when my prayers sounded like echoes, when the heavens felt silent, and hope seemed to walk with a limp. I searched for answers in places that only knew how to borrow peace, never how to give it. But mercy has a way of finding people who have forgotten how to find themselves. This is not the story of someone who never

Yahuwah shall send upon thee the curse, the confusion, and the rebuke, because of the evil of thy doings, whereby thou hast forsaken me.

sins. 2 Thessalonians chapter 2. For this cause a lua shall send them strong illusion that they should believe a lie, because they receive not the love of the truth.

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Let them be scattered among the Gentiles, that their names be blotted out from the earth.

0: If we believe in the Creator, we gotta believe what He wrote. If the books say deception came first, then awakening come to those who approach.
1: Yahoo!

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0: That's classic music, the sound of Joe Pace and the Colorado Mass Choir. So good. Yes, Yahuwah is that good. And I'm so, so grateful that he's blessed me to call and to learn of his name. It makes a difference when you know the title and can call, and he's tolerated our calling upon his title. But I'm so glad now that I learned that I can call upon that name that is above all names, that the name of Yahuwah through his son Yahusha, the Hebrew name of our Elohim or our God, that name is above every name. Minister Ronnie Johnson here, and I'm not choking up. It's just I don't sound it. I don't know. Maybe it's my, I don't know. We'll figure it out after the break. But right now, coming up, after a couple of shout outs, back with more music.
1: Delicious food for the soul, located at 1511 East Marshall Avenue, Longview, Texas. And the phone number is 903-686-2015. Praise God, everybody. Come on and let me serve you today.
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2: Isaiah 2, verse 17 says, "The loftiness of man shall be bowed down, and the haughtiness of men shall be made low, and Yahuwah alone shall be exalted in that day." In that day, mankind learns that greatness does not belong to man. It belongs to the Most High alone, and he will not share his glory with pride or with Babylon. The Judgment of Babylon. Isaiah chapter 13 speaks with a voice of warning and terror against Babylon, a powerful kingdom built on pride, cruelty, and the blood of the innocent. Babylon trusted in its walls, its riches, and its armies. It believed its power would never fail and its throne would never fall. But Babylon did not trust in Yah. It trusted in man. Because of pride and the sins against Yehuda, judgment was declared. When Yahuwah rises to judge Babylon, the fall is sudden and complete. Strength cannot save it. Wealth cannot protect it. Armies cannot stand. Fear spreads through the land, and hearts melt. The noise of the city fades. Markets close. Homes are left behind. What was once full of life becomes silent and empty. When Babylon falls, many fall with it. Lives are cut short. The land itself mourns. Streets that once overflowed with people stand desolate. Man becomes scarce, not because he is honored, but because judgment has removed them. Life becomes precious only because life becomes rare. Man becomes rare in the last days. Yahuwah makes man rare by shaking the earth and everything built upon it. He allows nations to fall, kingdoms to collapse, and systems that once seemed unmovable to break apart. What men trusted in for safety, governments, wealth, armies, and power begins to fail. When pride rises too high, and mankind exalts itself, Yahuwah brings it low. As the shaking spreads, fear enters the hearts of man. Confidence turns into panic. Strength turns into weakness. Those who trusted in riches and power find that these things cannot save them. They are swept away in the collapse, unable to stand when the foundations are removed. Only a few remain, those not anchored to Babylon, but to Yah. This shaking is not random. It is purposeful. It separates the proud from the humble, the false from the faithful. What cannot endure the shaking falls, and what remains is

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0: Music by the Sounds of Sinai. I love you, Yah. No, not God, not the Lord, but the Hebrew name, Yahuwah. Or as Psalm 68 lets us know, His name is Yah. This, once again, Sounds of Sinai. I love you, Yah. Another Thursday night is pretty much over and done with. But before we go, I just want to say thank you for listening. And I want to thank you for tuning in. We got about at least two more cuts that I can maybe play for you. And after that, I'll hand you back over to Zara, the automatic DJ here. Anyway, continue to listen to us. 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We're on the apps, iHeartRadio, TuneIn Radio, Simple Radio, and also in the radio directory. Continue to pray for us. We make and avail ourselves to even more and more of this modern technology that I can get the word of Yahuwah out, and that just maybe minds will begin to change as that name is coming back, that name been suppressed, that name been held back, that name is said to be not to be spoken of, but it's here. And I pray that we will get out of, well, that's a sermon for another day, but call on the name of Yahuwah and you shall be saved. I'm Minister Ronnie Johnson. It's been real. It's been fun. It's been real fun doing this again for you one more time. Coming up right now, The Sounds of Blackness from Jam and Lewis, Volume 1, Till I Found You. Be blessed. And may Yah richly bless you.
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1: right
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1: Hallelujah, hallelujah, hallelujah.
0: That's all we say. Come on.
1: Hallelujah, hallelujah.
0: Come on, make it real big for God.

0: Dr. Tony Evans says it wouldn't be very loving for God to help us move forward when we're headed straight for disaster. He's got a helpful illustration to share with us as we spend 2 minutes with Tony.
1: When you buy an appliance, if it's a new appliance, it comes with a warranty. 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Come underneath the covering of God by coming to know him and his covenant, so that he's free now to warranty the product of your life from this day forward.
0: Tony's put together a short video that explains how you can do that. To see it, just visit TonyEvans.org and click on the Jesus link. You'll also find some free follow-up resources. Check it out today. Then join us next time for 2 Minutes with Tony.
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the clutch, I ain't missing you. 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

0: I want to talk to someone right now who's really at the end of your rope. You're tired, frustrated, and you really want to quit. But please hear me, you can't quit right now, because you're getting ready to step into one of the greatest seasons of your life. And if you quit now, you're going to miss the miracle. What you need is a breakthrough, and I know someone who can give it to you. Sing it down.
1: You are God and you are greater than anything.
0: And I worship you.
1: And I worship you. You're bigger than life to me, Lord.
0: You are God.
1: You are God and you are greater than anything. And I worship you. You're bigger than life to me.
0: You are God.
1: You are God and you are greater than anything.
0: And I worship you.

0: thee,
1: and I worship,
0: and I worship you. You're bigger than life. You are my breakthrough.
1: Yes, God.
0: My breakthrough.
1: You are my breakthrough.
0: You are my breakthrough.
1: Yes, you are.
0: Breakthrough.

0: Lord, I worship you. You're my breakthrough, Lord. Oh, yes,
1: you're my
0: breakthrough. Give me this time.
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1: And you know this, man.
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0: Dr. Tony Evans says it wouldn't be very loving for God to help us move forward when we're headed straight for disaster. He's got a helpful illustration to share with us as we spend 2 minutes with Tony.
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0: Tony's put together a short video that explains how you can do that. To see it, just visit tonyevans.org and click on the Jesus link. You'll also find some free follow-up resources. Check it out today. Then join us next time for 2 Minutes with Tony.
2: Come on, put your hand together. 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

say you got the friend. You got to say you got the friend. You know why?

0: 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I want to ask y'all a question. 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

0: 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We believe he was raised by the Holy Spirit. If you didn't know now, then you better get it. 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Leave it up to Christ, man.
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4: 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So I come to encourage you, the believer.

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0: He made me.
1: He made me who I am.
0: Put a smile on your face and lift your head.
1: God made me.
0: He made me.
1: He made me who I am.
0: You may be feeling down, but pick yourself
1: he
0: up.
1: Made me.
0: And say it.
1: He made me who I am.
0: So repeat these words after me. Say it.
1: I'm a conqueror.
0: I am a conqueror.
1: I'm victorious.
0: I am victorious.
1: I won't be stopped.
0: Come on, say it to yourself.
1: I won't be stopped.
0: Say I'm a believer.
1: I'm a believer.
0: I'm an achiever.
1: I'm an achiever.
0: I won't be blocked.
1: I won't be blocked.
0: Don't let the devil steal your joy.
1: I won't be blocked.
0: And you know why? Because God.
1: God made me.
0: I see you sitting there with your head hung down. Wondering what tomorrow is gonna bring.
1: God made me.
0: But if God cares for the lilies of the field and the fowl of the air, ask yourself, how much more does he care for me? 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

together. 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

Yeah, buddy, rolling like a big shot. 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

to encourage me that God has not forgotten about you. God is not a man that he shall lie. Whatever he said, he shall perform it. He heard the tears you cried. He heard the prayers you prayed. Now I need you to speak over yourself. Speak over your life.

0: physical is caused or provoked by something spiritual. There is nothing that your five senses partake of that is not generated and influenced by that which your five senses do not partake of. Which means that if you're going to fight this battle, you need a sixth sense. Daniel chapter 4, 26 states that heaven rules what takes place on earth. Everything that takes place on earth was precipitated by something that took place in heaven. So that until you and I, listen now, can address the spiritual cause, we will never fix the physical effect. When we understand that this is spiritually provoked, it affects our worldview. Now, there are only two real worldviews. There is a naturalistic worldview that simply says that man, by his reason, can figure out how the world works. On the other side is the spiritual worldview. Everything that takes place on earth was precipitated by something that took place in heaven. So that until you and I, listen now, can address the spiritual cause, we will never fix the physical effect. When we understand that this is spiritually provoked, it affects our worldview.
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1: Things either just happen or they don't. 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He'll tell us more as we spend 2 minutes with Tony.

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0: Now for my favorite section. 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

0: Yeah. 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Tell us again, what?
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0: 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Listen.
1: Is it amazing, crazy? 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
0: I want you to grab your neighbor.
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I wanna get up, tied up. 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Till now, Lord, they tell me you got something else in.

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1: 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Yeah, yeah, yeah. 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

0: 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Thank you, God.
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1: In the time of trouble, in the time of fear, don't you worry, he'll keep you near, near to the good time, happiness too. Take it to Jesus, he'll see you.

0: Things either just happen
1: or they don't. Dr. Tony Evans says the Bible has an important perspective on this either-or proposition. He'll tell us more as we spend 2 minutes with Tony.
2: Everything physical is caused or provoked by something spiritual. There is nothing that your five senses partake of that is not generated and influenced by that which your five senses do not partake of. Which means that if you're going to fight this battle, you need a sixth sense. Daniel chapter 4, 26 states that heaven rules what takes place on earth. Everything that takes place on earth was precipitated by something that took place in heaven. So that until you and I, listen now, can address the spiritual cause, we will never fix the physical effect. When we understand that this is spiritually provoked, it affects our world.

0: view. Now, there are only two real worldviews. There is a naturalistic worldview that simply says that man, by his reason, can figure out how the world works. On the other side is the spiritual worldview. Everything that takes place on earth was precipitated by something that took place in heaven. So that until you and I, listen now, can address the spiritual cause, we will never fix the physical effect. When we understand that this is spiritually provoked, it affects our worldview.
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Hallelujah. 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

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Let me tell you.

0: feel it in my spirit. Everybody all over the world, let the believers say, hey, amen.
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Yeah, I got it.

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0: and he will walk it out. Yeah, yeah, yeah. Oh, oh Lord.
1: Well, there,
2: yes, sir.
1: When people seem to look down on us,
2: oh yeah,
1: we can hold our heads up,
2: hold
1: and
2: on.
1: We can stand tall.
2: Yeah,
3: stand tall.
1: When they say mean things
2: stand
1: about
2: us,
1: we got to hold on. We can walk in victory,
3: stand
1: joy
3: tall.
1: Of the Lord. Not only that, we can walk
3: stand
1: in authority.
2: Is our spirit, Donnie?
1: Because when we got Jesus,
3: stand
1: when we got
3: tall.
1: When we got him by our side,
3: stand
1: that's
3: tall.
1: All that we need. We can stand tall.
3: Stand
1: because we are overcomers by his
3: stand
1: word.
3: Tall.
1: And you know what, Dale? Greater is
3: standing
1: he that's in me.
2: Yes, sir.
1: That's in the world.
3: The
1: oh, yeah. And because we can do all things through Christ, we can do all things through Christ Jesus that strengthens us.
2: Yes, sir.
1: Oh, I'm so glad that man was at the outside, but God.
3: Standing,
1: my heavenly Father looks at the heart, and I'm so glad about it. And all I want you to know is that when problems come your way, and he wants to know.

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1: One, two, one, two, three. 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
1: Yeah, yeah. Can't tell me nothing. The devil can't tell me nothing. Yeah, yeah. Yeah, yeah, yeah, yeah.
2: Yeah, yeah, yeah, yeah.
1: Yeah, yeah, yeah. Yeah. I know who I am. So they can't tell me nothing. The devil can't tell me nothing. They just can't tell me nothing. I know who I am. So they can't tell me nothing. The haters can't tell me nothing. The devil can't tell me nothing. Shut up. I am a leader, a legend. 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I am blessed, lucky number 7. I don't need luck,

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1: 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The devil can't tell me nothing. Haters can't tell me nothing. I know who I am, so they can't tell me nothing. The haters can't tell me nothing. The devil

0: anything that's not God, put in shells and top with cheese. I'm allergic to what's not God, so it's full of crap that I probably sneeze. God is present, Christmas gift with the sweetest name. Sugar rush, and most cats trying to rock away. Hard to do if you never run. I'm down with whatever chosen said. I ain't gotta know. That's a man of the cloth. The devil carry my cross, but we up to something. The Lord is God who wins victory, is around the throne. Tell the enemy to shut up. Holy Spirit, when you spoke it, show the devil I'm a greedy dude. I'm a surgeon, all I eat is soup. So I'm chopping demons and multitudes. I am still be blasphemy, I don't know a suit. No, I fly like a Spanish dude. My fine way, I rearrange your mantle. Oh my God.
1: I know who I am, so they can't tell me nothing. The devil can't tell me nothing. They just can't tell me nothing. I know who I am, so they can't tell me nothing. The haters can't tell me nothing. The devil can't tell me nothing. Shut up.

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Hey, yeah. Cause he's a go to God. Everything that we go through, his word let us know to. Let it go and go to God. I know who the glory goes to, know who I can go to. Ready, said I go to God. Hey, ready, said let's go to God. Let's go. Wherever you want me to go, gotta follow you. I was on the run, my sin made me hide from you. All those things that I gave up and I stopped for you, I was ashamed.

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Let us know to. Let it go and go to God. I know who the glory goes to. Know who I can go to. Ready, said I go to God. Hey, ready, said I go to God. Hey, ready, said I go to God. Hey, ready, said I go to God. Let go. Cause he's a go to God. Know you with me what I go through, God. Hey, hey, cause he's a go to God. Know you with me what I go through, God. Hey, hey. You made me ready. You set me up, then tell me. What'd he say? You made me ready.

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Hey. 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
0: He made me.
1: He made me.
0: Put a smile on your face and lift your head.
1: God made me.
0: He made me.
1: He made me.
0: You may be feeling down, but pick yourself up and say it.
1: He made me.
0: So repeat these words after me. Say it.
1: I'm a conqueror.
0: I am a conqueror.
1: I'm victorious.
0: I am victorious.
1: I'm a beast.
0: Come on, say it to yourself.
1: I'm a beast.
0: Say I'm a believer.

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0: who I am.

0: 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I am a conqueror. 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And God made me, who I am. 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

0: pretty still walking out. Yeah, yeah, yeah. Oh, Lord.
1: Well, there,
2: yes, sir.
1: When people seem to look down on us,
2: oh yeah,
1: we can hold our heads up,
2: hold
1: and
2: on.
1: We can stand tall.
2: Yeah,
3: stand tall.
1: When they say mean things
3: stand
1: about us,
2: honey, we got to hold on.
1: We can walk in victory.
2: The joy
3: stand
2: of the Lord.
3: Tall.
1: Not only that, we can walk
3: stand
1: in authority.
2: Here's our strength, honey.
1: Because when we got Jesus,
3: stand
1: when we
3: tall.
1: Got, when we got Him by our side,
3: stand
1: that's
3: tall.
1: All that we need. We can stand tall.
2: Tall,
3: stand
1: because
3: tall.
1: We are overcomers by His
3: stand
1: word.
3: Tall,
1: and you know what, Dale?

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1: Yeah.

0: for the young people. Come on, say
1: one more year.
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Jeremiah said, it's like fire set up in my bones. My soul is on fire.

0: Things either just happen or they don't. Dr. Tony Evans says the Bible has an important perspective on this either-or proposition. He'll tell us more as we spend 2 minutes with Tony.
1: Everything physical is caused or provoked by something spiritual. There is nothing that your five senses partake of that is not generated and influenced by that which your five senses do not partake of. Which means that if you're going to fight this battle, you need a sixth sense. Daniel chapter 4, 26 states that heaven rules what takes place on earth. Everything that takes place on earth was precipitated by something that took place in heaven. So that until you and I, listen now, can address the spiritual cause, we will never fix the physical effect. When we understand that this is spiritually provoked, it affects our worldview. Now, there are only two real worldviews. There is a naturalistic worldview that simply says that man, by his reason, can figure out how the world works. On the other side is the spiritual worldview. Everything that takes place on earth was precipitated by something that took place in heaven. So that until you and I, listen now, can address the spiritual cause, we will never fix the physical effect. When we understand that this is spiritually provoked, it affects our worldview.
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1: I got work to do. I got soul to save. I got heart to preach. I ain't got time to play. The Father is on his way. He can come any day. I got to fast and pray. You can get out the way. Cause I got work to do. I got soul to save. I got heart.

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So this song says, tell I what? 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Couldn't keep it to myself. Yes!

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Yes, sir! 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Come on, what we gotta do now? What is what? Come on with this little part I like. 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
0: Can you imagine all the pain they put
1: me through?
0: But I thought you were worthy of a sacrifice. I bled and died to save. 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
1: I got work to do. I got soul to save. I got heart to preach. I ain't got time to play. The Father is on his way. He can come any day. I got to fast and pray. You can get out the way. Cause I got work to do. I got soul to save. 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

0: 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Don't waste your life, don't waste your time. 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
0: Stay on your knees, don't stop your grind. 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

0: sounding mighty good over here. 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Do it again, Seth. Come on, Timmy. What are we gonna do now? 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Come on. Alto, come on with this LaPonta life.
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0: Yeah, yeah. 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
0: Yeah, yeah, yeah, yeah. Look, I know who I am, so they can't tell me nothing. The devil can't tell me nothing. 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

0: disgusting.
1: 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I know who I am, so they can't tell me nothing. The haters can't tell me nothing. 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

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I'm allergic to what's not God, so it's full of crap and I promise these. God is present, Christmas gift with the sweetest name. 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

0: everything physical is caused or provoked by something spiritual. There is nothing that your five senses partake of that is not generated and influenced by that which your five senses do not partake of. Which means that if you're going to fight this battle, you need a sixth sense. Daniel chapter 4, 26 states that heaven rules what takes place on earth. Everything that takes place on earth was precipitated by something that took place in heaven. So that until you and I, listen now, can address the spiritual cause, we will never fix the physical effect. When we understand that this is spiritually provoked, it affects our worldview. Now, there are only two real worldviews. There is a naturalistic worldview that simply says that man, by his reason, can figure out how the world works. On the other side is the spiritual worldview. Everything that takes place on earth was precipitated by something that took place in heaven. So that until you and I, listen now, can address the spiritual cause, we will never fix the physical effect. When we understand that this is spiritually provoked, it affects our worldview.
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0: have a seat there. Come on, say, arise, it's a brand new day. This is the day that the Lord has made. It's a brand new day. And we will rejoice and be glad. It's a brand new day. Come on, say, the glory of the Lord is. The glory of the Lord is come. Come on, declare. The glory of the Lord is pushing on upon me. Yeah. Arise, shine, for the victory's won. Hey, everybody shout out.
1: Arise, shine, for the victory's won.

in a world where so many things are going on, you just don't know what to do, where to turn to, you have to remember the names of God. He's Jehovah Jireh, Jehovah Sikhi. But the one we need to be talking to today, in this hour, is El Shaddai, the Almighty God, the one that pulls us close. 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

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I

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1: Get back to the finish. I feel the spirit moving through the city. I got the light shining, come get it. Walking with Christ, moving where it's gritty. Walking with Christ, moving where it's gritty. I feel the spirit moving through the city. I see the people trying to bring them with me. 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Yeah.
2: Walk, walk, walk, walk, walk, walk.
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Death hit him, then he hit back. 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I feel the spirit moving through the city. I got the light shining, come get it. Walking with Christ, moving where it's pretty. Walking with Christ, moving where it's gritty. I feel the spirit moving through the city. I see the people trying to bring him with me. We got a light, tell him come and get it. Yeah, with me, step in the scene with the fly, had to keep it so steady, don't fall for the fights, had to cut out the session, he guarded the crop. Hold up, spiritual weapons, when miracles happen, I'm never surprised, cause it got, ain't serving no Hannah Montana, ain't switching my banner like David, we swinging a rock, we kicking this beating, why serve you short, even if it mean I'm bleeding, come kill my flesh, my soul still breathing.

0: 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I feel the spirit moving through the city. 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

0: Listen, I want to declare that this is your year, this is your time, this is your season for divine breakthrough. 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
8: In a world where so many things are going on, you just don't know what to do, where to turn to. You have to remember the names of God. He's Jehovah Jireh, Jehovah Sikh. But the one we need to be talking to today, in this hour, is El Shaddai, the Almighty God, the one that pulls us close. 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

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Ready, said I go to God. 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Let's go. 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

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Hey, ready, said I go to God. Let go. Cause he's a go to God. Know you with me what I go through, God. 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Hey, hey. You made me ready. You set me up, then told me. What'd he say? You made me ready.

0: Family, you know we keep it all in the family, baby. Luke 6:38 says, a good measure pressed down, shaken together, and running over will be poured into your lap. If that's your testimony, let me hear you say,
1: if the Lord's been good to you, let me hear you say,
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1: To be honest, I recorded this song when I ain't really had much, but it's a prophetic song for me and for you too. You see, the victory's already won. 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We're going up, baby. Life is crazy. Woo!
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3: 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Let's just have a little church up in here. Up in here. Woo! My God.

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0: My God. 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

0: 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Full Gospel Holy Temple Church is located at 3929 West Pinecrest Drive in the city of Marshall. 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Evangelist Margaret Keel is the co-pastor. 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CDs, $10, DVDs, $15. And now, the next voice you hear will be that of the pastor of the Full Gospel Holy Temple Church of Marshall, the Bishop Larry B. Keel, Sr.
1: A man that wouldn't pay them made a choice. Balaam was a prophet. Whenever he spoke, things came to pass. But somebody came up to Balaam and said, Balaam and said, Balaam, here's a people of God that is coming. It's a people that's coming up here that in so great a number and everything they coming in contact with, they are taking it, they are blessed, and they're multiplying. Please come here and curse these people. That's what he said. Catch them, because we can't handle it. Bible said Balaam went and said, well, wait a minute, let me go acknowledge the Lord. He went and acknowledged the Lord, and God told him, amen, in the book of Numbers, amen, the 22nd chapter and the 12th verse, he said, God said unto Balaam, thou shalt not go with him. Thou shalt not curse this people, for they are blessed. Look at your neighbor and say, neighbor, you can't curse me because I'm blessed. Come on, go on, look at your neighbor. See that person that's against you, that want to curse you, and want to talk about you, want to bring you down. Come on, you might as well look at it. I don't care how you talk about me. You can't curse me. Woo! I'm going to preach in a minute. I seen somebody raise their hand. I say, you can't curse me. I'm blessed. I heard what the Bible say. No weapon that form against thee shall prosper. And every tongue that rise against thee shall be condemned in the judgment. I don't care how they try to tie it out. When you're blessed, I'm just blessed. And I don't care how you allow me, how you talk about me. I don't care how you tell people not to come to Full Gospel. We are blessed out here. It is the covenant of God that overshadow. It is the protection of God that is continuing to bless us. Ah, you can't catch us because we are blessed. Woo, I feel like preaching. He said, don't you know? This is where people, if you're in church, this is where the devil don't stop. He'll put some in your pathway. Oh, I'm talking to you now. I'm talking to some of you to say, amen, and walk with God. Don't you allow the devil to cheat you. Leave the church. Oh, come on. No, don't lie to me. Don't allow the devil to cheat you. See, what the enemy did, he came back to Balaam and said, Balaam, in my own words, he said, I'll give you whatever you want. I'll make you rich. I'll give you a man. I'll make you a man of honor. See, some people want celebrity status. Some people want to be millionaires. Y'all don't have to say, man, oh, God. Somebody said, bitch, you don't want to be a millionaire? Yeah, I would like to be a millionaire, but I'm telling you this. I'm not going to be a millionaire and not have God in my life. If it take being a millionaire and not having God, the devil is a liar. Amen. Now, I'm going to tell you, you can't serve two masters. Oh, somebody ought to look at your neighbor and say, neighbor, practice.

0: shall receive.
1: 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Whatever

to follow Jesus. What he did, he decided that he gonna go on with him and cast the people of God. Even though he went, amen, and said, I can't go beyond the word of the Lord. And see, there's some people who are trying to be slick, trying to get by saying they with God. And the Bible said they honor me with their lips, but their heart is far from me. They want to be in church, but they don't want to live holy. They want to be recognized among the living, the righteous. Oh, y'all ain't hear what I'm saying. But see, Balaam, what he did, he got slick. He said, I won't curse him, but I'm going to show him how to curse themselves. What he did, he started showing discord and start, amen, mingling, amen, with Balak people, the Amorites and the Amalekites, and they start fornicating and start joining in marriage. Y'all don't have to say, man. And got them all wind up together because he showed them how to curse themselves. Amen. But God spoke to Balaam on the battlefield. And Balaam said this, let me die the death of the righteous and let my end be healed. He want to die, amen, in God and go where God is. But the Bible said he died on the wrong side. And because he allowed himself to be tricked, he made a choice. Look at your neighbor and say, neighbor, what's your decision? You got to make a choice to follow the Lord. Scripture said in this, Balaam died. And I'm going to say this, and I didn't get in all the lesson, but I'm going to say this. He even warned him through a jackass. Oh, beast of burden. Yes, sir, a mule. Don't you know if a mule talk to me, I do what God say do. Instead of him doing what God said, he up there beating the mule. Mule up there, why thou smitten me these three times? The mule could count. Man, that was a smart mule. He could talk and he could count. Why thou smitten me these three times? Have not I been loyal to you? I have never rebelled against thee. And some of us are so blind, we can't see the devil got traps set before us. That young man can't see traps set before that person that's coming out of it. Say, go on, try. Marijuana is grown, it's God plant. God wouldn't let us, he wouldn't grow it if he didn't want us to smoke it. All he wants you to do is try it one time. Right now, they fighting a drug that is killing people. All over the country right now, they're fighting a drug that is killing folks. And young people are still going to it like a mouse is going to a flame. That's a charge you made. You don't have to smoke that crack pipe. That's a charge you made. Oh, y'all don't have to say, man. Well, you won't be a friend of him if you won't do it. See, that's a choice that Pilate made to betray Christ, to crucify Christ. He got a letter say, listen, man, leave that, his wife say, leave that just man alone. For I suffer many things in a dream about him. Leave him alone. Then he get a note say, listen, if you don't crucify Christ, you won't be friend with a Caesar. See, that's what some people want you to do. They say, you won't be a friend. You're not my friend no more. If you don't drink with me, you don't party with me. That's a choice you got to make. People and like I say, it's personal choices. Folks, now, the world is pushing this homosexual

0: and Lazarus agenda. 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They pushing it. Same bathroom for transgender. Don't you know common sense tell you to go in the bathroom that the one that you were designated that were made for you if you're a man? A man don't squat. Oh, y'all ain't gonna help me. A man don't squat. Not men. He stand up straight. He aims. Glory to God. You look at all these excuses people to make. I was molested. But then you don't turn around and molest somebody else because you were molested. You knew they were wrong when they molested you. That don't mean you got to make an excuse. Oh, God ain't gonna help me. But I was born that way. No. Amen. Look down and see what God gave you with. Amen. He tell you whether the boy was your girl. If he gave you what a man have, then you're a boy. If he gave you what a woman, then you're a girl. You don't have to, amen, make an excuse. That's a choice that you're making. And it seemed like society and these young people have got a fad to be bisexual. It's cool. Oh yeah, I'm preaching. I know somebody say I wouldn't preach that way. That's all right. That's you. I got an agenda. I got a mandate from God. God say, warn the people lest they perish. That's what's wrong with our society today.
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1: Burn the mirror, Jehovah Jireh. Nothing is impossible. God my provider. 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Me right with nobis, me kick them off and me fender. My God, big mighty and splendor. Me mix up in a blender.

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0: Can I talk to you? 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Let's talk about it.
1: Talking about mountains, talking about pain, talking about my life, when will it change?

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0: 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Say it again, yeah. And my people say,
1: God can do it.
2: He can do it.
0: Yes, sir. Nothing is impossible. All things work together. You can't give up now. 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

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We turned up praising Jesus in the city. 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
1: Let's go. 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If I get lost, I know Jesus got me from A to Z.

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1: Can I sing a song that that topic growing up? I promise you we're moving along with the set. Listen.
0: That amazing grace, how sweet the sound that sent a wretch, sent a wretch like me. I was alone, but now I'm found. And because she kept me, I'm not the same.
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St. Joe's. 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

0: 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God is present, Christmas gift with the sweetest name. 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
3: There is no greater plan for your life than the plan God has for you.
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3: If you spend all of your time letting this world define your calling, you'll never hear God's calling.
4: This is the Alternative Broadcast, featuring the timeless biblical teachings from the archives of Dr. Tony Evans. How much satisfaction can you get from following your life's calling? Well, Dr. Evans says that depends on who did the calling. Let's join him as he explains.
3: It is unfortunate that far too many Christians live life wondering why they are here, where they are going, what God's uniquely customized life purpose is for them. So that is the concept of our series. We defined it that a calling is a customized life purpose for which God has ordained and equipped you that will bring him the greatest glory and allow you to have

for maximum impact. That is your calling. We stated why it's important. It is critical because it defines why you're here. What a tragedy to die never having known why God saved you in the first place. Turn your Bibles with me, please, to Romans chapter 12, verses 1 and 2. Romans 12, verses 1 and 2. These are two of the most well-known verses in all of the New Testament. I beseech you, therefore, brethren, or urge you, by the mercies of God, that you present your body a spiritual sacrifice. And then he says, do not be conformed to this world, but be transformed by the renewing of your mind, so that you will prove what the will of God is, that which is good, acceptable, and perfect. When you are positioned right under God, you won't have to find your calling will find you. If you want your calling to find you, the first thing you need to know to get positioned is that God must own all of you. Paul has spent the first 11 chapters before he gets here talking about the mercies of God. He spends the first 3 chapters saying the whole world is condemned before a holy God. The heathen are condemned because they rejected God in nature and in conscience. The Jews are condemned because they rejected the oracles of God. The moralists are condemned because they condemn others for that which they themselves practice. And so he concludes in chapter 3, verse 10, there is none righteous, no, not one. But then he comes in chapter 19 and he declares, but God has come up with a way by which unrighteous men are made righteous through a process called justification, where God credits to the account of the unrighteous, the righteousness of Christ. How do you get this righteousness? You get it for free. Chapter 4, it's by grace, the same way Abraham got it. Is that all? Chapter 5, you've only just begun. He says, because once you are endowed with grace, it affects all of life. Then my problems are solved, not necessarily chapter 6 and 7. It depends on whom you yield your body to that will determine whom you obey. Well, then what possible way can I have victory? Chapter 8, God has given you the Holy Spirit, and it's his job to take those whom God has saved and empower them to live out their salvation. Well, then if it's so great, how come the Jews don't have it? Chapters 9 through 11, they don't have it because they don't believe it, and when you don't believe it, you don't get it. Having summarized those 11 chapters, he comes to the conclusion that there have been great mercies bestowed on us. God doesn't want you to commit because somebody makes you commit. He wants you to commit because you've seen that he's been good. God must own all of you. Verse 2, the world must own none of you. Be not conformed to this world. The word, Greek word for conform, was what a potter did with clay. A potter takes clay and he squeezes it here, shapes it here, molds it here, so that the clay comes out looking like what the potter intends. So if the potter wants a cup, he squeezes it so it's shaped like a cup or a bowl or a saucer or a plate. He said, don't let the world squeeze you here, mold you there, so that you wind up looking like what it says you ought to be. You know one of the reasons many of us haven't found out our calling? Because we've been letting the world teach us what success is. And since we've been following what the world's definition is, we've been climbing to the top of the ladder, discovering it's leaning against the wrong wall. We've discovered it has not answered our reason for being. It may give you money, it may give you a house, it may give you cars, it may give you clothes, but it doesn't give you a reason for being. And your calling is your divine reason for being. You have a reason to get up in the morning because you have a calling to fulfill and a charge to keep. So don't let the world be a potter over your life. What do we mean by world? The Greek word for the word world is cosmos. We get our English word cosmetic from that word. The Greek word cosmos meant to arrange or to put in order. So when a lady goes before a mirror and says, let me put on a face, she's very biblical at that point. For some things need to be rearranged.

0: right along. The cosmos can be more formally defined as that system headed by Satan that leaves God out. To be worldly, you don't have to be a drunkard or a drug addict. All you have to do to be worldly is excuse God. College students often ask this question, but not limited to them, about the gray areas of life. Can we do this? Can we do that? Well, the easiest way to answer that is to remember, whatever you do, God is doing with you. Is he having as much fun as you are? Or must you leave him outside? The cosmos is a kingdom headed by Satan that opposes the program of God. You know it's worldly because it doesn't want God in it. That means it's the world. Now, you have to live in the world. You cannot operate as a hermit somewhere. You must live in this world. But God does not want this world squeezing you and molding you so that its value system becomes your value system. Its goals becomes your goals. Its dreams become your dreams. And if you spend all of your time letting this world define your calling, you'll never hear God's calling. Because the kingdom that you are called to is in total antithesis to the kingdom that you were called from. And if you want to stop spinning your wheels year after year after year, and I'm not talking about your job and your career, we're going to talk about that, how does your career relate to your calling, but I'm now talking about a sense of purposelessness, reason for being. You must clearly identify which kingdom you're hanging with. Many of us belong to heaven, but we regularly service hell. And we wonder why God won't bail us out of our circumstances. Why he won't bail us out of our situations. Why should he let you go free when he knows the secrets of his kingdom are going to be made available to the kingdom of another? Why should he call you to know that your service for him will be used to help the enemy overcome him? If such were possible. He says, be not conformed to this world. Don't let this world control you. So all of you must belong to God. None of you must belong to the world. But we're relating this to calling because this is positioning you. He then gives a third thing in chapter 12, verse 2. Be transformed by the renewing of your mind. Be transformed by the renewing of your mind. Renewing of your mind. The word transform in the Greek text is passive. Passive means it's not something you do, it's something done upon you by another. If I say I went to the store, that's something I did. If I say I was taken to the store, that's passive. Somebody else took me. He says, be transformed, the passive. In other words, when you say God has all of me, when you say the world has none of me, you have done the greatest single thing you can do, and that is clear up your confused mind. We are divided. James has a word for that. He calls it double-mindedness. We're trying to live in two worlds at the very same time. He says, but when you cleared the static, when you've arranged things properly, then there will be a process by which the Holy Spirit begins to work on your mind because you will discover your calling in your mind. That's where the will of God will be revealed to you. God will deal with your thinking.
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2: Do you know the main way that the Holy Spirit speaks to you today beyond the Word of God? That's the foundational way. But the main way He illuminates or applies the Word of God to you is in your thoughts. He wants to get access to your mind. Because really, as a man thinketh, that is what he is. He says you need a transformed mind. So the Holy Spirit is free to give you his thoughts. There's a great, great promise in John 15. He says, if you abide in me and my words abide in you, then you can ask me whatever you will and my Father will do it. That seems like a pretty open-ended deal, right? You abide in me, my word abides in you, and then ask me whatever you want and it's going to be okay. How can he leave it so open? It's very simple. The Holy Spirit, because he's part of the Trinitarian Godhead, always and only thinks what Jesus thinks because these two are one. Jesus only thinks what the Father thinks because Jesus and the Father are one. Whatever the Father is thinking, Jesus is thinking it at the same time the Holy Spirit is thinking it because all three are one. They are one in essence. They operate simultaneously and always in agreement. So when the Father thinks something, the Holy Spirit thinks something, because Jesus is thinking the very same thing. Now, when you get on your knees and pray, in order for it to come out of your mouth, it must first come from your brain. You must think it before you can speak it, so that whatever you pray for has to be thought first. Now watch this. When the Holy Spirit transforms your mind, you begin to think his thoughts after him. You begin to think what he is thinking in you because he is recording over the old tape that you used to listen to. And his thoughts, Holy Ghost thoughts, are now transforming the tape recorder of your mind so that you are now thinking differently. But whatever you are thinking that the Holy Spirit is thinking in you, Jesus is thinking it at the same time, because Jesus and the Holy Spirit are one. But whatever Jesus is thinking, that the Holy Spirit is thinking, and that you are now thinking, the Father must think it too, because the Father and Jesus and the Holy Spirit all are thinking the same thing at the same time, and that same thing is now being thought in your mind. Therefore, when you get on your knees to pray for it, they've got to answer it, because they made you think it in order to ask it in the first place. God wants to transform the thought. And then he says, and you will prove. That's a great word. It means you'll see worked out. A great Lynch word, a great transitional word. You'll see unveiled, proven, demonstrated the will of God. In other words, you position yourself. If you'll take this faith move, of all of you, no reservations,

0: none of the world, no compromise. The Holy Spirit will then act on the mind to lead you, blow you into the plan of God for your life, your purpose, and you will discover, and this is why you can take the risk, it's number one, good. Whatever God's calling for you is good. Whatever His plan for you is, it's good. That means it's the best thing that can happen to you. There is no greater plan for your life than the plan God has for it. It is the best plan for you. Students go to counselors to help sort out what they want to major in or to help get a life's direction. Nobody can come up with a better life map for you than God, because He knows stuff about you that will never show up on anybody's test. He knows your personality. He knows the talents He's given to you. Now, let me tell you something else God knows. Watch this. He knows your scars. One of the main things God will use to call you are your scars. The things that happen to you in life, maybe some caused by you, maybe some caused by others, that He will use. When Joni Erickson dove into that water, God knew that rock was there. He could have blown her a little to the left or a little to the right or a little forward or a little back, and she would have never hit her head. But when she hit her head, she was paralyzed from the waist down. Did God know that, or was He caught by surprise? See, there's a doctrine out today. It's called open theism. Open theism is a way to try to explain how stuff happens that is negative when there is a God, and they answer it by saying, well, evidently God does not know the future. And since He does not know the future, He can't control what He doesn't know. So rather than saying there is no God, let's just not blame Him. Well, that doesn't solve anything. Any God that doesn't know the future can't write the book of Revelation. And if He can't write the book of Revelation, then I don't know that there's a heaven, and I don't have to be scared that there might be a hell. So, you know, it's anybody's guess. But what He is saying is this. When Joni Erickson hit that rock, that one negative event that was a negative event in terms of human life, there's no other way to explain that, but that became the basis of her ministry.
1: Things either just happen or they don't. Dr. Tony Evans says the Bible has an important perspective on this either-or proposition. He'll tell us more as we spend 2 minutes with Tony.
0: Everything physical is caused or provoked by something spiritual. There is nothing that your five senses partake of that is not generated and influenced by that which your five senses do not partake of. Which means that if you're going to fight this battle, you need a sixth sense. Daniel chapter 4, 26 states that heaven rules what takes place on earth. Everything that takes place on earth was precipitated by something that took place in heaven. So that until you and I, listen now, can address the spiritual cause, we will never fix the physical effect. When we understand that this is spiritually provoked, it affects our worldview. Now, there are only two real worldviews. There is a naturalistic worldview that simply says that man, by his reason, can figure out how the world works. On the other side is the spiritual worldview. Everything that takes place on earth was precipitated by something that took place in heaven. So that until you and I, listen now, can address the spiritual cause, we will never fix the physical effect. When we understand that this is spiritually provoked, it affects our worldview.
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It's a brand new day. And we will rejoice and be glad. It's a brand new day. 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

0: 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He's about to make history again. Hey! Come on, somebody say it. He's about to make history again. Hey, you get up wherever you are. The God of breakthrough is about to make history. Let's go. Season for divine breakthrough. Somebody open your mouth and say, breakthrough. He would never let your suffering outdo do your glory. And you suffered for a little while. The God of all grace, he will strengthen you. He will settle you. I call you out of the wilderness, out of the valley, out of the storm.
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And you know we gotta feed all the needy. You got it all, don't need to be greedy. We turned up, praising Jesus in the city. We believe he was raised by the Holy Spirit. If you didn't know now, then you better get it. If the evil spirit try to tempt, don't let it. 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

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I prayed for Jesus a long time ago. And I'm going to the meeting. When you see me singing, I'm on my way. When you see me praying, I'm on my way. When you see me shout sometimes, I'm on my way. I'm going to the meeting. I'm going to be like Joe. I'm on my way.

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Anybody in the field? Are you going to the field?

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0: beach. 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
1: I'm going to the beach.
2: That you're on your way.
1: I'm going to the beach.
0: Don't be ashamed.
1: I'm going to the beach.
2: I'm preaching for Jesus.

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Let the world know about it. Let the world know about it. Holy Ghost will make you walk right. Holy Ghost will make you talk right. Holy Ghost will make you love. Everybody, it make you love. Everybody, when I get there, when I get to the meeting, I want to see my mother there. When I get to the meeting, I want to see my father there. When I get to the meeting, I want to see my sister. When I get to the meeting, I want to see my brother. I want to see you there. I want to see you there. I want to see you there. When I get to the meeting, when I get there, I want to see Abraham. When I get to the meeting, I want to see Jacob. Yes, I do. But most of all, I want to see

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I'm going to the meeting. And you go into the meeting, going to the shade, walk down here, shake my head. Are you going to the meeting? Are you going to the meeting? Are you going to the meeting?

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1: Will you be there?
0: Together,
1: will you be

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1: hallelujah,
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evening, we're coming from Psalm 73. We're looking at a problem that this appraiser of God was dealing with. He wanted to make sure that what he was doing for the Lord and his service to the Lord was complete, that he understood himself what was going on. Because sometimes we sing songs that really don't have good meaning, and sometimes we do things that we don't know what we're doing because we don't understand it. So at this point of dealing with the wicked and the blessed of God, Asaph had a problem. He didn't understand. He knew that God was good to Israel. He knew that God had good intentions for those that were pure in heart. But his feet had almost slipped because he didn't understand what was going on betwixt the wicked and the righteous. Sometimes it seems like when you're doing right, you always come up against trials and tribulations, which that's natural. But when you're a preacher or when you're a leader, whether it is of the choir or whether it is preaching the gospel and leading a congregation, it is good for you to know yourself what you're doing. So Asaph wanted to be sure of his leadership, because he saw that the wicked was prospering while the righteous was suffering and going through with different things. They were being blessed abundantly. And we understand how it is when we are doing right and trying to please God, and seem like everything happened. Our bills are due and our money is short. But seem like when we look across on the other side, the wicked is prospering and they got everything their hearts desire. And so Asaph was really concerned about this until he went to church. And when he went to church, he found out that it wasn't like that. He found out the truth about it. He found out that because the wicked was prospering, it didn't mean that they were doing good, that they were satisfied in their heart. A lot of time people are doing good and prospering, but that does not make them completely happy on the inside. But a Christian, when you live for the Lord, you might have your days of suffering, and you're going to have them, but at least you can lay down and fall down on your knees and find comfort in God. But Asaph said, my foot almost slipped because I was looking at the wicked and seeing how they were prospering. But I went to church and I found out different. And I said I was very ignorant. I was very ignorant to think like I was thinking. The wicked is almost to come to an end. The wicked won't be anymore. The wicked is going to have a day of judgment. A wicked is going to have to pay for all of the things that they do that's wicked, and they think God is not looking at them. You know, sometimes we do our wrongdoing and we hide behind motel rooms, and we hide behind our little sins, and we feel like God is not looking at us. But God see us. He see us when we're doing good, and he see us when we're doing wrong. But I want to ask the question, what do you want out of this life? Asaph found out when he went to church that he had been very ignorant in looking at the wicked and seeing all of the good that was happening to them in this life. He made a decision that I'd rather have Jesus. In Psalms 73:25, it says here, who have I in heaven?

you, Lord, and there is none upon the earth that I desire beside you. My flesh and my heart fail, but God is the strength of my heart and portion, my portion forever. When we make up our mind that Jesus is our portion, being a leader, we will be able to know what we're suffering for. Sometimes if we don't know what we're suffering for, we can't teach it to others. We can't sing it to others. But when we know what we're singing about, see, Asaph knew after he went to church that he had a future. And he wanted to make sure as a leader that he would give hope to those in the future. A preacher cannot preach hope of eternal life unless he have hope himself. So let us make a choice in our life, in this life. It's going to pass away one day. But who and what do you want? But as for me, I say like Asaph said it in verse 25 or 73, whom have I in heaven but you? And there is none upon earth that I desire but Asaph was envious of the proud. When he said, when I saw the prosper, them prosper despite their wickedness, despite of what they were doing, they seemed to live such a painless life. Their bodies are so healthy and strong. And you know, sometimes we get Christians, we do the best we can. And it seems like to me, we hop, we have our arthritis and pains and trials and tribulation. I think Paul had his thorn in the flesh. And he went on to say they wear pride like a jewel around their neck. They wore nice clothes. These fat cats, he called them, have everything their hearts could ever wish for. And this is why I was so envious of these folks. But I learned better. They scoff and they speak only evil. In their pride, they seek to crush others. They got a pleasure out of seeing other people suffer or seeing the offering plate emptied. And so the people were dismayed and confused. They still was not in at peace with themselves after having all of the things and all of the blessings seem like they still wasn't satisfied. That's the way life is now. You might be rich, you might be have plenty, but are you really satisfied? What is it in life, in this life, that really matters to you? Is the riches of this life bring you complete joy? Does it bring you complete hope for the future? Does it bring you comfort in seeing your children come out of drugs and off of skid row? Does the prosperity of this life bring joy and peace in your heart when the water is flooding and 911 and is hitting and they're being destroyed? Does it bring you peace? Or can you say truly, as Asaph said in the 25th verse, to whom have I? What do you want in this life? Who do you need? A song I heard said, I'd rather have Jesus

than have silver and gold. I'd rather have Jesus than to have houses and land. I have made God my choice. I found out years ago what I want in this life more than anything else is to have Jesus. Whom have I in heaven but you, Lord? Who do we have to depend upon but you, O God? And there is none upon earth can satisfy me. None upon earth that I desire more than my God. My flesh and my heart fail, but God is my strength. He's the strength of my heart, and he's my portion forever. And I give him the glory. I give him praise and honor for saving my soul and for showing me that the world did not have nothing to offer me, but Jesus is my portion. Let us not be envious of the wicked. Let us not envy those that have more than we or those that can speak better than us. Let us not be jealous of them, but let us choose Jesus as our portion. And he will give us strength. He will give us our joy. He will give us peace so that we can lay down at night and rest in peace and hope. And in hope for the future. And this is what Asaph wanted. He wanted to give the people in the future a hope. If we know that we have eternal life, we can preach it to others. But if we are not sure ourselves, then we cannot tell people things that we don't know. We got to first believe Jesus for ourselves. We got to first know that we have a future hope in Jesus Christ and that we can choose him above all things. And again, I say, whom have I in heaven but you, Lord? And there is none on earth, nothing on earth that I desire beside you.

Sap was envious of the proud. When he said, when I saw the prosper, them prosper despite their wickedness, despite of what they were doing, they seemed to live such a painless life. Their bodies are so healthy and strong. And you know, sometimes we as Christians, we do the best we can. And it seems like to me, we hop, we have our arthritis and pains and trials and tribulations.

0: revelation. I think Paul had his thorn in the flesh. And he went on to say they wear pride like a jewel around their neck. They wore nice clothes. These fat cats, he called them, have everything their hearts could ever wish for. And this is why I was so envious of these folks. But I learned better. They scoff and they speak only evil. In their pride, they seek to crush others. They got a pleasure out of seeing other people suffer or seeing the offering plate emptied. And so the people were dismayed and confused. They still was not in at peace with themselves after having all of the things and all of the blessings seem like they still wasn't satisfied. That's the way life is now. You might be rich, you might be have plenty, but are you really satisfied? What is it in life, in this life, that really matters to you? Is the riches of this life bring you complete joy? Does it bring you complete hope for the future? Does it bring you comfort in seeing your children come out of drugs and off of skid row? Does the prosperity of this life bring joy and peace in your heart when the water is flooding and 911 and is hitting and they're being destroyed? Does it bring you peace? Or can you say truly, as Asaph said in the 25th verse, to whom have I? What do you want in this life? Who do you need? A song I heard said, I'd rather have Jesus than have silver and gold. I'd rather have Jesus than to have houses and land. I have made God my choice. I found out years ago what I want in this life more than anything else is to have Jesus. Whom have I in heaven but you, Lord? Who do we have to depend upon but you, oh God? And there is none upon earth that satisfies.
1: Can we have some church for me to go?
0: My heart
1: put your hands together.
0: But God is my
1: God. Yeah, nah.

0: 性格所下手。
1: He's about to make history again.
0: Come on,
1: somebody say, he's about to make history.

The God of breakthrough is about to make history. Let's go. He already broke through. He didn't get it. A break.

0: Jesus, I surrender. Yes, sir. 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Thank you, God.
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2: 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So I come to encourage you, the believer, that

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1: God made me.
0: He made me.
1: He made me who I am.
0: Put a smile on your face and lift your head.
1: God made me.
0: He made me.
1: He made me who I am.
0: You may be feeling down, but pick yourself up.
1: Made me.
0: And say it.
1: He made

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But if God cares for the lilies of the field and the fowl of the air, ask yourself, how much more does he care for me? That's why

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1: I won't give up.
0: There's nothing that can block my progress.
1: I won't give up.
0: Come on, Mississippi Mass. I don't think they hurt.

0: for your actions, says this God really cared for me. He does. So there's no need to be ashamed of who you are. You can stand in confidence and declare to the world that God made you
1: who I am.

0: answers in clarity. For when everyday trials come to tell you that, stand and declare to yourself that greater is he that is within, than he that is in the world. I am a conqueror. I am victorious. I am an overcomer. And God made me,
1: God made you
0: who I am. Oh, come on, give him praise. Oh, I dare you to give him glory.
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0: he will walk it out. Yeah, yeah, yeah. Oh, oh Lord.
1: Well, there,
2: yes, sir.
1: When people seem to look down on us,
2: oh yeah,
1: we can hold our heads up, hold and on. We can stand tall.
2: Yeah,
3: stand tall.
1: When they say mean things stand about us, we got to hold on. We can walk in victory,
3: the joy stand of the Lord. Tall.
1: Not only that, we can walk
3: stand
1: in authority.
3: Is our spirit, Donnie?
1: Because when we got Jesus,
3: stand
1: when we got
3: tall.
1: When we got Him by our side,
3: stand
1: that's
3: tall.
1: All that we need. We can stand tall.
3: Stand
1: because we are overcomers by His
3: stand
1: word.
3: Tall.
1: And you know what, Dale? Greater is
3: standing
1: He that's in me. Yes, sir.
3: That's
1: in the world.
3: The
1: oh, yeah. And because we can do all things through Christ, we can do all things through Christ Jesus that strengthens us. Yes, sir. Oh, I'm so glad that man looks at the outside, but God looks on the inside. My heavenly Father looks at the heart, and I'm so glad about it. And all I want you to know is that when problems come your way, and He wants to know how.

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0: Come on, somebody help me. 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
1: But Dr. Tony Evans says it's easy to get wrapped up in the wrong agenda.
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1: This is the Alternative Broadcast, featuring the timeless biblical teachings from the archives of Dr. Tony Evans. How much satisfaction can you get from following your life's calling? Dr. Evans says that depends on who you

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0: dog work food.
1: Wow! Oh, yeah! Pastor Shirley, let's have testimony service.
2: I remember when

gonna get it hot. Come on, somebody say, he's about to make history again. Hey, lift it up wherever you are. Yeah. The God of breakthrough is about to make history. Let's go. Season for divine breakthrough. Somebody open your mouth and say for breakthrough. He will never let your suffering outdo do your glory. And you suffered for a little while. The God of operation. He will strengthen you. He will settle you. Out of the wilderness, out of the valley, out of the storm, out of the grave. You won't repeat a battle. You won't repeat a battle. But he already won. Go, go, go, go to sleep. He already.

0: come back home.
1: Things either just happen or they don't. Dr. Tony Evans says the Bible has an important perspective on this either-or proposition. He'll tell us more as we spend 2 minutes with Tony.
2: Everything physical is caused or provoked by something spiritual. There is nothing that your five senses partake of that is not generated and influenced by that which your five senses do not partake of. Which means that if you're going to fight this battle, you need a sixth sense. Daniel chapter 4, 26 states that heaven rules what takes place on earth. Everything that takes place on earth was precipitated by something that took place in heaven. So that until you and I, listen now, can address the spiritual cause, we will never fix the physical effect. When we understand that this is spiritually provoked, it affects our worldview. Now, there are only two real worldviews. There is a naturalistic worldview that simply says that man, by his reason, can figure out how the world works. On the other side is the spiritual worldview. Everything that takes place on earth was precipitated by something that took place in heaven. So that until you and I, listen now, can address the spiritual cause, we will never fix the physical effect. When we understand that this is spiritually provoked, it affects our worldview.
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2: 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So I come to encourage you, the believer, that

0: 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God made me.
1: God made me.
0: He made me.
1: He made me who I am.
0: Put a smile on your face.

0: He made me.
1: He made me who I am.
0: You may be feeling down, but pick yourself up and say it.
1: He made me who I am.
0: So repeat these words after me. Say it.
1: I'm a conqueror.
0: I am a conqueror.
1: I'm victorious.
0: I am victorious.
1: I won't be stopped.
0: Come on, say it to yourself.
1: I won't be stopped.
0: Say I'm a believer.
1: I'm a believer.
0: I'm an achiever.
1: I'm an achiever.
0: I won't be blocked.
1: I won't be blocked.
0: Don't let the devil steal your joy.
1: I won't be blocked.
0: And you know why? Because
1: God made me.
0: I see you sitting there with your head hung down. Wondering what tomorrow is going to bring.
1: God made me.
0: But if God cares for the lilies of the field and the fowl of the air, ask yourself, how much more does he care for me? That's

0: believer.
1: I'm an achiever.
0: Yes, I'm an achiever.
1: I won't be blocked.
0: There's nothing that can block my progress.
1: I won't be blocked.
0: Come on, Mississippi Mass, I don't think they hurt.

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I can do all things through Christ who strengthens me. Come on, say it. Now, if you believe, extend in love, say, risen Savior.

0: for your ancestors. God really cared for me. He does. So there's no need to be ashamed of who you are. You can stand in confidence and declare to the world that God made
1: you who I am.
0: Who I am.

0: and lift your hands and declare it. For when everyday trials come to tell you that, stand and declare to yourself that greater is he that is within, than he that is in the world. I am a conqueror. I am victorious. I am an overcomer. And God made me,
1: God made you
0: who I am. Oh, come on, give him praise. Oh, I dare you to give him glory.
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0: behind the game. On the mark. This is where the conversation begins. 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
1: 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I'm your host, Marquell Collins Gray, and we are joined again by that man, Brandon Jameson. You know, he's missed a couple of weeks due to scheduling conflict, but he's back on the show today. Brandon, what say you, my man? What say you?
2: I'm doing good. It is another week. Glad to be on with you, brother. How you doing?
1: You know, I am figuring out this routine. Summer is officially over. Kids are back in school. This past weekend, we had a back-to-school barbecue cookout slash party at the neighbor's house. I actually did 3 slabs of ribs. You know what, though? I don't know if you saw this, Brandon, but I don't know how much of Meat Church you watch. It is owned by Matt Pittman. And so, you know, Matt Pittman is the official, quote-unquote, barbecue guy for the Dallas Cowboys, and he is in Oxnard with them currently. He allowed Joe Milton to season some ribs for him because, you know, he's trying to give people hands-on, kind of, not hands-on training, but hands-on, like, experience about, you know, how these guys cook, you know, how they were taught, yada, yada, yada, yada.
2: Oh, yeah, I saw that. Yeah, Joe had his own kind of recipe, didn't he?
1: Joe had his own kind of recipe, so I did not try that recipe. I did not. I actually did mine a little differently, more of a traditional way. I just kind of, you know, baked them down with mustard and then put purpose rub, and then I had sweet rub, and then I had honey ham, another kind of sweet rub, but it was more of a honey. So put all 3 of those in, let them sit for like 15, 20 minutes, let that seasoning adhere in there. They wanted dinner at 5 o'clock. I had them on at 10, and then I just kind of went to work on them, dude. I let them sit for like 2 hours, and I spread them down with apple cider vinegar. Then I started my process, 30 minutes with margarine, 30 minutes with, normally what I would do is like some tiger sauce, which is like an Asian type sauce, but I actually stepped away from that and did like a jalapeno side to it, a 45 minute to an hour base with barbecue sauce, and that brought me up to like 5.5 hours right there, 4.5, 5. So, dude, that's probably some of the best ribs I've done in a long time.
2: You did all that for 3 flat ribs.
1: I did. And guess what? There's no more ribs.
2: Hey, I can understand that. I mean, because when you really –

0: really, for ribs, you got to really be in the mood, because your ribs are a representation of your barbecue skills, because that's what people go to. Never mind the chicken. Your chicken could be good. Your ribs and your brisket. That's what people identify you with. If your ribs are good, you are a grill guy.
1: Hey, you are 100% right, because, well, I'll throw another one in there. It is your ribs. It is your brisket. Those two are, you are judged off of those, but you are also judged off of your pulled pork. So you got to throw that in there, man. If you can do a mean pulled pork, dude, you are in business. So one of those two things.
0: The thing about it is, I can't recall the last time I've gone to a barbecue where there's been pulled pork.
1: That's because you're in Texas.
0: Yeah.
1: Down here on this side of the country, on the East Coast in Carolina, it's all pulled pork. As a matter of fact, there are barbecue joints down here based off of pork alone. I am not a big time pork lover. I do pulled pork. I know how to cook it. I actually do a pretty mean pulled pork, but I'm not the guy to go to Costco. That's where I get my meat and go, you know what? I'm in the mood for pork. No. Yeah. I'm a beef guy through and through, but down here on this side of the fence, it's all pork.
0: Well, look, my thing is this. If I'm gonna spend the time to do a pulled pork, I might as well do a brisket. That's how I look at it. I might as well invest in doing a brisket and making it and doing it the right way. Because, again, I'm in Texas. And that's how we are defined. You know what? If your brisket and your ribs, people will ask you to cook for any event they got. Can you cook for my grandmama's wedding, family reunion? Can you cook for my birthday? That ain't even your profession. But if it's hidden, people going to ask
1: you. They'll find you.
0: And cook for them. So, yeah, I get it. It just depends. Like, I got a friend in Michigan. They do their barbecue totally, and they swear it's the best. But they do it totally different than what we do here in Texas. So, yeah, it is regional. It definitely is regional.
1: You know, I have not found we're going to stay on the subject of briskets. I haven't found a brisket that's better out of state than Texas. I have not. I've tried a couple. I was actually, we'll briefly go over the New York trip. We were in New York a couple weeks ago. We were celebrating the 20th anniversary. We spent a week up there in the state. We did like a day in the city I've been to Manhattan before. I think Jody has too. Jada has. Davis has not. So the Manhattan tour was basically for Davis's behalf. He actually loved it as far as like the energy and all the big buildings, but couldn't stand all the walking that we had. It is what it is, kid. It is what it is. Then we went to upstate New York, dropped the kids off, and Jody and I actually went up to Watkins Glen, which is further upstate. It was wine country, but they had this one barbecue place, Brandon. First of all, everything shuts down at like 9 o'clock. Yeah, we get there at like 8:30, and they're basically saying, okay, this is all we have left on the menu, right? So we got some brisket burn-ins, and then we have some chicken wings. So me, couldn't resist myself. I said, let me get the burn-ins. Okay, the texture of them, the seasoning of them, how they got them, how they dressed them, were actually pretty good. The only complaint I had about them was, you got like this little 8-ounce cup, and they were like dipped, like drowned in this sauce. And I'm like, you don't need all this. You don't need all this. This sauce should be on the side. Like, put the burn-in right there. Let me sprinkle as much sauce as I want on it or dip it, but it shouldn't be drowned in that sauce. And I get it. Everybody's got to have their own little niche about what tastes good and what their fingerprint is on this and that. I was like, dude, you overdid it on this. Like, this is uncalled for. But that's just me. So that was basically the issue in New York. And then we found our way to Niagara Falls. So there's that. So that was the New York trip.
0: Yeah, hey, I want to tell you first and foremost, congratulations on the 20-year anniversary of your marriage. That's a beautiful thing. I got a chance to see the pictures when you guys were down in Manhattan, and it looked like you guys were having a ball. So, yeah, man, it's again.

0: I went to New York, but I wasn't trying to look for barbecue. I tell you that. When I'm in New York, it's pizza, it's sandwiches. Like, I'm trying to really get the true essence of what it is to be in New York. I know what barbecue tastes like. Like I said, I'm from Texas.
1: All right, so with that said, we're going to mention this and then move on. I got a senior and a seventh grader. I tell you what, man, time flies, dude. It's amazing just how fast that these kids grow, dude. And it really is true when they tell you don't blink or you'll miss it. That is 100% fact.
0: Oh, absolutely. And I have a college sophomore. I have a high school junior. And I have a now high school freshman. And I was seeing the pics, and I'm thinking the exact same thing. I'm like, man, where did the time go? It seems like just yesterday, I'm dropping them off. I'm walking them into their classes at the elementary school. It's first day. I'm carrying in their supplies. And now it's like, all right, Pops, I'll see you later. Flies, man. But you know, that's just a testament to us as parents. You know, the kids, it's the first day. I really truly feel like the first day of school is a parent holiday. Because you get out of my house. You get to go to school, no more summer. You ain't running out my electricity. My grocery bills are gonna go down. So it's a parent holiday. That's why we post pictures. It's a parent holiday. Because we get some kind of normalcy back in our life outside of the summer. Salute to the kids. I hope they have a great year this year. It's always fun to see your kids grow and be involved in their activities and what they're doing throughout the school year.
1: And with that said, I have to agree with you 100%. But with that said, 178 days until there's another parent holiday. On the other side of this break, guys, we'll be back. You're listening to On The Mark. We got some WNBA action. And let me tell you, folks, it's getting hot in the WNBA. All right, so stay tuned right here on The Mark.
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1: All right, welcome back to On The Mark right here on KJTX 104.5. I am your host, Markel Collins Gray, joined by that man, Brandon Jameson. Brandon, we mentioned before the break that WNBA is getting hot. So we've got DeJounte Carrington fouled Sophie Cunningham on a very hard foul. I think it was a flagrant two. I don't know how you look at it. It was a flagrant two. But she ended up getting ejected from the game. And then once she got into the locker room, she went on social media and posted white privilege. Now, for those of y'all who don't know, DeJounte Carrington is African-American female. Sophie Cunningham is white. I'm still trying to figure out how she could go claim white privilege when she was the one that committed the foul. Now, it's thinking that Sophie should have been ejected with her, I'm not sure how. If you go look at any replay, you can clearly see that Sophie's on her way to the breakaway layup, and then DeJounte comes out of nowhere, hammers her in not really in the back of the head, but really wraps that arm around her, and she gets yanked down, can't break her fall, goes down pretty hard. So I don't really understand the whole white privilege comment, but she's under heavy fire for that action, Brandon. What do you think?
0: Well, DeJounte Carrington, and look, she's been in the news a lot lately.

0: on and off the court. I mean, I don't know if she's trying to turn the WNBA to her version of Love and Basketball, but I'll leave that on for another day. But depending on what's on the court, I didn't actually see it real time. I mean, a friend of mine texted me. He was watching the game, and he was like, this was totally unnecessary what she did. So I had to go back and look at it. And it was. It was a play. In any league, you're getting thrown out anything across the head. And I don't even think she was really going for the ball.
1: I don't think she was going for the ball either.
0: And for her to then resort to white privilege, first of all, a black referee threw her out. Let's put that out there, too. But the fact that she resorted to that means that that's something that had been brewing inside of her for a long time. It wasn't just...
1: But if you're going to call white privilege, man, the situation needs to be reversed. It doesn't need to be you committing the foul. That was a bogus... Let's be honest, Brandon. You getting on social media hollering white privilege and then tagging the Indiana Fever to that post. Listen, that's an attention grabber if I've never seen one. But I would say this, if she keeps that up, she's going to find herself out the league because you're at the point now where, and I get it, if you go look at Instagram Reels or even Facebook Reels, there's a lot of Sophie Cunningham out there. Her protecting Caitlin Clark, there's a lot of that. Her finger pointing, there's a lot of that. So I'm pretty sure that these ladies are on social media and they're tired of seeing it. So now they're like, okay, let me rewrite this. So I'm pretty sure that's part of...
0: Well, she is a Dylan Brooks type of player. She's a parent. She gets into it. Now, she gets into her fair share of altercations on the court. Sophie Cunningham has a reputation in the WNBA of somebody that is a dirty player, who is a pest. She pokes you. She pokes the bear. I don't know what led to that, but the fact that there needs to be a cooling off period when you are ejected. For her to get right on social media immediately after being ejected, when you're in the wrong. She's going to have to do some damage control on that. But she's standing 10 toes down on it, which is crazy because I'm like, all right, you already committed the foul. Just let it be what it is. And just move on. But instead, you add a narrative that does not even need to be there in this situation.
1: And yet you're still drawing negative attention to yourself. You're still dead. That's the one thing she really should be trying to avoid. Negative attention. Yet it's still there. Let me ask you this. You think she gets a suspension? She don't get a fine, but do you think she gets a suspension?
0: Yeah, they got to suspend her. They got to suspend her at least a game or two. And this is the crazy thing about that. She was actually playing pretty well, too. And the Chicago Sky needed her because they had no offense. The moment she came back, she was playing well. And for her to go to these lengths that she's gone to, I just think, honestly, I think she has a lot going on in her personal life. And I think this was a carryover. I mean, she's putting her personal life on social media, too. So maybe she just needs to take a step back, get off, social media for a while, and just stick to basketball and just let things kind of be what it is because, obviously, she's been in the news for all the wrong reasons.
1: And speaking of being in the news for all the wrong reasons, I don't necessarily know if Sophie Cunningham's comment on transgenders playing in women's sports is wrong. I really don't know. I know she's been catching a lot of heat saying that she does not believe that transgenders for men to women should not be playing or not be allowed to be playing women's basketball, WNBA basketball. I agree 100%. Listen, once a guy gets past puberty, their bodies are different, man. Your physique's different. I don't understand why she's getting a lot of backlash other than political reasons for this. Listen, if I watch my daughter and I've groomed my daughter, taken her all these places, and I'm going to use tennis as an example, and she's been training with other pros and playing all these tournaments.

0: since she was 4 or 5 years old, and all of a sudden she gets to the 18 and she's got college scouts out there, and all of a sudden she gets worked over by this guy that had an operation to change his gender. I'm not good with that. I'm not good with that at all. And you saw it basically how this whole thing blew up is when we were in the Olympic trials, and this guy that went from a guy to a girl blew the record out of the water in the Olympic trials for swimming. Dude, that's not fair. I'm not against what Sophie said. As a matter of fact, I'm for it. Listen, this could be solved easy. I really do think, and listen, transgenders along with everybody else deserve their rights. They deserve their recognition. I 100% agree with that. But why can't we just find them a lane to do it? Why can't we just create another category in order to fulfill that void? That really is that simple. Go ahead.
1: Well, because now you're getting in the realm of the discrimination conversation when you do that. Because you have male and female sports, and then you can't have a trans sport. You can't. The thing about it is, you see this with males converting to women, but there's never the conversation when women convert to men. Can they play in the NBA? And it's for a reason. Our bodies are different, like you said. There's a different physical presence. If you're going to go from a man to a woman, that testosterone is still in you. It doesn't go away right away. And your physical presence, everything about you is different. It's not fair. And it's a cross sport. You use swimming and tennis as an example. We actually saw it in wrestling a couple of years ago where there was a transgender kid winning in wrestling. That's obviously a disadvantage to any of the women competitors or female competitors. The biggest thing is, for me, if you're going to convert, you're going to make that change, you have to understand what comes with it. And to say they should be inclusive, absolutely, from a society standpoint, but if we're being fair, because men and women don't compete against each other, I think you still have to compete in your natural born gender. So if you were born a man and you wanted to convert over to being a woman, okay, fine. But you still got to compete against the men, because that's what you were naturally born in. And I think that's the only way that you can keep it fair. If you want to be inclusive, fine, but you have to stay with your natural born gender. And I think that would be fair. Not saying you can't do what you want to do. I think that would be the fair way to go about it.
0: Makes sense, but you're going to get a lot of pushback on that. Just because, why do I have to do this? Because, just like I said, come up with your own category. It makes 100% sense. You have to level the playing ground. And if you can't level the playing field, there lies the issue. I'm going to use Derrick Rose. Derrick, if you ever hear this, I'm sorry, I'm just using that as you get.
1: Oh, man. So, what are we doing here?
0: Hey, so if D. Rose decides to make that change, right, he's going to that WNBA and he's terrible. This is the best about it. But you could take Caitlin Clark and let her make that transition over. She could shoot with him, but other than that, dude, we've got some issues. Because you're going to get rid of that
1: physically. And there's a reason.
0: No.
1: Caitlin Clark, even if she made the transition, hypothetically, she wouldn't last physically. In the 82-game schedule in the NBA, she wouldn't last. And that's why I think it's only fair that you still have to stay and play in your birth gender. And this is where we live in. People literally change gender just for a better opportunity. We'll start seeing that.
0: No, 100%. There was a guy that did it in tennis. Last name was Reynolds. And he did, and this was like in the 70s, 80s. The highest he got was like number 5, I think. Couldn't climb that mountain to number 1. But that did happen once before. Listen, dude, you got anybody on the men's tour make that transition that's in the top 100? No way. Unfair.

0: Unfair. I'm sorry. Unfair.
1: Yeah. Well, there's this conversation about Serena Williams, and as great as she is as a women's tennis player, you said she wouldn't stand a chance against any of the top 100 players.
0: No. No, 100% though. And we're talking about

0: And she asked me, she said, do you think women are capable enough to, are physically capable enough to play football? I looked at Danny, I said, where are you lining up at? And she said, what do you mean? I said, well, you're going to have to be, and I said, I'll put you on a collegiate level. You have to be 300 and above, 285 and above just to be on the line. You got, you have to do that. And I said, now, if I put you on the end, whether it be receiver or a corner, you're going to need to be in that 4.3, 4.5 speed range in order to do that. And you need to be 5'11 to 6'2 for, as a corner. I said, you can be, Steve Smith was 5'11. You can be 5'11 to 6'6 as a receiver. What are you supposed to do with that? What are you supposed to do? I said, now, if I hand you the ball, I'm going to need you to be fast enough to get through that front four. Because if you get to that front four, you get to that offensive line, guess what? There's some linebackers back there, three of them about 2 feet waiting to hit you. Can you sustain that? And I said, if you get past the linebackers, how are you outrunning the corners? How are you outrunning the safeties? Like, what are we doing here? Like, how are we processing what you're seeing on TV? How are you translating that information that you are seeing on TV? Because there has to be certain boundaries and certain weight classes that you have to be able to meet in order to compete. My dad said it best, dude. At 5'9", at 5'7", there's no way on earth you can compete on the football field, and there's no way on earth you can compete on the basketball court. He said, tennis is your best bet. I took his advice and this is where I am. I'm good to go.
1: Right, and you have to know your lane. You have. And it's a reason why they have weight classes in boxing. They don't put everybody together. The simplest form of the difference of women and men's sports. The fastest 100-meter time in history for a woman is 10.49, and that was with Florence Griffin Joyner. And a lot of people even question that because they believe she was on performing enhancement. But neither, rest in peace to Flo-Jo, she has the fastest time at 10.49. The fastest men time is 9.58, almost a full second faster. That's the difference. That's why we can't merge the
0: two. 100%. So speaking of, we're going to make a quick transition here. Speaking of merging, Kawhi Leonard finds himself under heavy investigation. Him and his uncle, man, they walk into
1: Uncle Dennis.
0: They walk into L.A. facility talking to Jeannie Butt, demanding a free house, demanding airtime on a private plane, which is actually kind of realistic. Just the free house is unrealistic. The stock in the hockey team, that's a little unrealistic. They're asking for a lot. Jeannie Butt says no. He goes to the Clippers. Steve Ballmer says, why not?
1: Well, hold on. You missed one important part there. You went to the Raptors with that same proposal, too.
0: Well, he's in Canada right now. I was going to get to that. He is currently in Canada right now. So, let's be known that there might be a transition going on. He's in Montreal at the Canadian Open right now, because I saw him talking to Coco Gauff. So, I can't. Yes, he did go to the Raptors with that. The Raptors might be working away some things or working around some things, but he did go to L.A. and demand that, and he did get it from the Clippers. Brandon, are you mad at his uncle for going there and trying to get anything he possibly can?
1: No. I'm not. And I wish I had an uncle like Uncle Dennis myself.
0: Hey, that went in there, Brandon, asking for everything, bro. Everything.
1: You need an uncle like that. You need an uncle like that in your life. One that's, look, we're going to do this together. What you want? Put it on, just write it down, and I'm going to put a couple of things I will, too. We're gonna ask for it. Are they going to put it?
0: Now, I will say this. Based off of what

0: based off of what I heard, if Kawhi was not in the room, this probably doesn't come out.
1: No. It's been Pablo Torre. Shout out to Pablo Torre, formerly.
0: Yeah, 100%.
1: Done a great job reporting this story, getting sources. Kawhi was in the room with the Lakers. He was in the room. I think they called Ballmer at the right time because he was a new owner. So he was like, yeah, I'll do it. Yeah. Steve Ballmer is what? 36 billion?
0: Maybe more.
1: Right, because the Microsoft and what they're doing. So, the scoreboard company, Diatronic, they had an agreement with Kawhi off the book to the level. And this is the thing. Heads are going to roll. Remember, the Minnesota Timberwolves tried to do the same thing on a lower scale with Joe Smith back in the day. Remember that? It cost their franchise. They lost draft picks. It took them a while to recover. This is, the NBA has to come down. Adam Silver has to come down hard on the Clippers. And even possibly suspend Kawhi Leonard as well. I think Kawhi Leonard...
0: Wait. That's interesting that you brought that up. How long do you think he gets the... if he does get the axe, how long do you think he's going to drop on him?
1: Half a year.
0: Think so. As a free agent, or is he going inside with the Raptors?
1: No, I think he got to go back to the Clippers. We're going to make that trade to the Raptors. Okay. He got to go back to the Clippers, and he got to sit. We're not going to let you go to the Raptors where you have a relationship where Uncle Dennis probably already got some things working there too now. No, you come on back to L.A., and you're going to sit these 41 games. And then we'll discuss what's going on. And if I'm the Clippers, yeah, we're going to take all those draft picks. Yeah, we're going to take next year, the year after, and the year after that. All first rounders. Gone. You don't get draft. No, we're scratching your whole draft for the next 3 years. Can't make it work.
0: I'm going to put the Clippers in the hole. And, you know, the Clippers never really got the hole that they dug themselves in since the franchise first started.
1: Kawhi Leonard and Uncle Dennis put them in the hole in the first place.
0: Yep.
1: All the picks that Oklahoma City got, that was part of the demand.
0: Part of the deal. Yep.
1: In Los Angeles. So they were already pulled behind Kawhi.
0: This is the equivalent to the SMU Death Sentence with Eric Dickerson right here. This is it.
1: And you got to suspend Ballmer. Because I can't imagine he didn't know nothing. Remember, Major League Baseball did it for Steinbrenner. He was gone for a year.
0: Yeah. Yeah, Ballmer's no different.
1: They're going to have to do this to Ballmer, too.
0: Hey, but you know what? It don't hurt for trying, though, bro. It don't hurt for trying. Now, the question is, are they going to make him give all that money back?
1: No, the money gone. You can't. I mean, you can fine them, but there's only so much you can do fine them. Because now you get into the legalities of it. You can make it a small and painful penalty for them. That's more than a fine. He's not giving that money back. The money's gone. But the biggest thing is with Kawhi and the Clippers, you can ask for it. But you got to be okay with the fallout if you get caught too.
0: 100%, because, you know, if I'm Kawhi, I don't know what you're talking about. What money?
1: Exactly.
0: What money? Well, Mr. Leonard, we tracked your account and we see if these are rough sums and change. That ain't my account. I don't know who that is.
1: That's Uncle Dennis.
0: Hey, I don't know who that is. Hey, 100%. All right, we'll keep on that to see how that goes. That's some funny stuff, though, man. I mean, I hate it for Clippers fans, but this is what you're looking at. We're going to send a farewell out to Russell Westbrook, who has taken to social media today and said, you know, after 18 seasons, he's hanging it up.
1: Mm.
0: Shout out to the king of the triple-doubles, most career triple-doubles in NBA history currently.

0: Philly with 209. Only Nikola Jokic, who's an active player at 198, is on his tail. And I do think that Nikola Jokic will catch him. But, you know, he can celebrate what he has while he has
1: it. Absolutely. Salute to Russell Westbrook and his retirement. Truly one of the top 75 players of all time. Probably the most athletic point guard that we've seen in the NBA. He was a joy to watch from a fan perspective just because you knew you were going to get everything out of him on the court. He was going to play. He never cheated the fans. When you talk about Russell Westbrook, there was no low management. You didn't have to question effort, nothing. And for me, that has kids that play the sport, play different sports, soccer and football. If I want to instill a mentality in them, this is how you approach your sport, I would have them model Russell.
0: Yeah, 100%. 100%.
1: Yeah.
0: Shout out to Russell Westbrook, man. You were fun to watch, dude. Go play some golf. All right, guys. We have got to take a break. And on the other side of this break, we're going to continue with our NFL preview series with the AFC East and the AFC and the NFC East. So stay tuned right here on the mark, KJTX 104.5. We'll return just short.

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3: We are going to continue our series on the NFL previews. We're going to kick it off with the AFC East, Brandon. Dolphins, Bills, Jets, Patriots. I'm going to say this for this one team, and I'll let you say what you want to say about the rest as I butt in here and there, but I do expect good things from the Jets, even with Geno Smith at QB1. I do not think that is a bad roster. I do think that that's a roster that needs to continue to play together to try to figure things out. But I also like where their head coach is going. I pause with QB1. I'm not really sold on Geno Smith. Geno Smith, I think, is a good quarterback. He shows you so much when he's at West Virginia, came back and beat the University of Texas. I get it. But Geno Smith's NFL career has been up and down, and it's been meh throughout the whole process. That's what I see for the
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the Lord. Oh, yeah. From all that flow. Oh, yeah. We praise God, Savior. Oh, yeah. Everywhere we go, yeah. We lift our hands. Oh, yeah.

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Ah!

0: he will walk it out. Yeah, yeah, yeah. Oh, oh, Lord.
1: Well, there,
2: yes, sir.
1: When people seem to look down on us,
2: oh yeah,
1: we can hold our heads up,
2: hold
1: and
2: on.
1: We can stand tall.
2: Yeah,
3: stand tall.

0: ourselves.
1: Donnie, we got to hold on.
0: We can walk in victory.
1: The joy of the Lord.
0: Not only that, we can walk in authority.
1: Here's our story, Donnie.
0: Because when we got Jesus, when we got him by our side,
1: that's all that we need.
0: We can stand tall. Because we are overcomers by his word. And you know what, Dale? Greater is he that's in me.
1: Yes, sir.
0: That's in the world.
1: Oh, yeah.
0: And because we can do all things through Christ, we can do all things through Christ Jesus that strengthens us.
1: Yes, sir.
0: Oh, I'm so glad that man looks at the outside, but God looks on the inside. My heavenly Father looks at the heart,
1: and I'm so glad about it.
0: And all I want you to know is that when problems come your way, and he wants to know.

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Yeah.

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0: Defender behind me.
1: Defender behind me.
0: Y'all been practicing. I won't fear.

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1: I'm filled with anointing.
0: Thank you, Jesus. My cup's overflowing.
1: My cup's overflowing.
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1: No weapon can harm me.
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1: Yeah, yeah. Can't tell me nothing. The devil can't tell me nothing. Yeah, yeah. Yeah, yeah, yeah, yeah.
2: Yeah, yeah, yeah, yeah.
1: Yeah, yeah, yeah, yeah. Look, I know who I am, so they can't tell me nothing. The devil can't tell me nothing. They just can't tell me nothing. I know who I am, so they can't tell me nothing. The haters can't tell me nothing. The devil can't tell me nothing.
3: I know who I am, so they can't tell me nothing.
1: I am a leader, a legend. I know my praise is a weapon. I am blessed, lucky number 7. I don't need luck, my blessing from heaven.

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Haters can't tell me nothing. I know who I am, so they can't tell me nothing. The haters can't tell me nothing. The devil.

0: 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God is present, Christmas gift with the sweetest name. Sugar rush, and most cats trying to rock away. Hard to do if you never run.
1: I'm down with whatever Jesus said. I ain't gotta know. That's a man of the cloth. The devil teaches me to legitimate. I save it, could I be bought? I'm gonna put down sin and carry my cross. But we up to something.
2: So they can't tell me nothing. The devil can't tell me nothing. They just can't tell me nothing. I know who I am. So they can't tell me nothing. The haters can't tell me nothing. The devil can't tell me nothing. Shut up.

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Hey, set. Hey, yeah. Cause he's a go to God. Everything that we go through, his word let us know to. Let it go and go to God. I know who the glory goes to, know who I can go to. Ready, said I go to God. Hey, ready, said let's go to God. Let's go. Wherever you want me to go, gotta follow you. I was on the run, my sin made me hide from you. All those things that I gave up and I stopped for you, I was ashamed.

0: 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He said it's not over for me. A new phase of your story still worthy of glory when I go through pain. 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Made a choice that I lay down my life for y'all. 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I know who the glory goes to, know who I can go to. Ready said I go to God. Hey, ready said I go to God. Hey, ready said I go to God. Hey, ready said I go to God. Let go. Cause he's a go to God. Know you with me what I go through, God. Hey, cause he's a go to God. Know you with me what I go through, God. Hey, hey. You made me ready. You set me up, then told me. What'd he say? You made me ready.
1: I recommend you.

0: 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I know that you can be. I recommend thee.
1: I recommend Jesus.
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0: What do I do when I'm battling with anxiety? 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I got authority over the enemy, so hit the door for me. I got the Lord with me.
1: Hello.
0: You're trying to roll with me. Yeah, stop. Why you approaching me? Nah, I don't do fear and anxiety. Whoa, get back. I just got pops on the phone.

0: Things either just happen or they don't. Dr. Tony Evans says the Bible has an important perspective on this either-or proposition. He'll tell us more as we spend 2 minutes with Tony.
1: Everything physical is caused or provoked by something spiritual. There is nothing that your five senses partake of that is not generated and influenced by that which your five senses do not partake of. Which means that if you're going to fight this battle, you need a sixth sense. Daniel chapter 4, 26 states that heaven rules what takes place on earth. Everything that takes place on earth was precipitated by something that took place in heaven. So that until you and I, listen now, can address the spiritual cause, we will never fix the physical effect. When we understand that this is spiritually provoked, it affects our worldview. Now, there are only two real worldviews. There is a naturalistic worldview that simply says that man, by his reason, can figure out how the world works. On the other side is the spiritual worldview. Everything that takes place on earth was precipitated by something that took place in heaven. So that until you and I, listen now, can address the spiritual cause, we will never fix the physical effect. When we understand that this is spiritually provoked, it affects our worldview.
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0: to the day will come when I'll be in your shoes. 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

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I said Jesus. Jesus. Jesus. Jesus. Jesus. Jesus. 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

0: a question. I want to ask y'all a question. Want to make a way for you? Yes. Want to make a way for you? Yes. Want to make a way for you? Yes. Want to make a way?
1: Yes.
0: I said, yes, you will.
1: Yes, you will.
0: Yes, you will.
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0: is a yes for me.
1: Make it real hard to pray sometimes when I'm living in my guilt. 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

0: and will pay. 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I'm glad I got a few more.
1: Can we have some church for a minute, y'all? 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
1: I said he didn't get it right.

0: sports to the stories behind the game. On the mark. This is where the conversation begins. Breaking down the plays, the players, and the passion of the game. 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
1: 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I'm your host, Marquell Collins Gray, and we are joined again by that man, Brandon Jameson. You know, he's missed a couple of weeks due to scheduling conflicts, but he's back on the show today. Brandon, what say you, my man? What say you?
2: I'm doing good. It is another week. Glad to be on with you, brother. How you doing?
1: You know, I am figuring out this routine. The summer is officially over. Kids are back in school. This past weekend,